And on Sunday, partly cloudy, high chance of showers in the morning, 13 to 18. Around the region, let's have a sticky beak. Mount Barker, cloudy and 21. A shower or two in Gerry, 24, 25. Possible morning shower, no anger up. Shower or two clearing in Bremer Bay, 21. And guess what? It's partly cloudy in Denmark, 20 degrees. Currently in town, 14.9 degrees. That hasn't changed much since we got in here at up past 5. The wind, she's 13k from the west-southwest, gusting up to 20. Barometer, 1011.8 and steady. UV index, 8, which is very high. Humidity is 92%. It's gone up about 5% again. And the rain, we've had 2.4 since 9am yesterday. The radar is looking pretty good now. There's a band going through. And after that, it's pretty clear. So we'll see what happens. I had a request by a bloke called Larry for this song. So we'll see what it is. The Albany Shantyman.

0: He requested it, and here he is, the one and only Larry Blight. Good morning.
1: Good morning, Bob. How are you today? It's fine, beautiful morning. It's quite humid, actually, isn't it?
0: I'm feeling really good.
1: Yeah. It's been a couple of weeks since I've seen you. I've been quite busy off doing other things. There's been bio blitzes and all sorts of wonderful events been going on.
0: You've been running around the mountains.
1: Yes. Yesterday, I was roaming around the mountains. It was 25 degrees, and it was really hot. I think our blood's still a bit thick. Nah. It's obviously changing the seasons, I think, too. So
0: well, it is changing seasons, and I think we should have a chat about some seasons and some whatnots and what's going on.
1: Yeah, exactly.
0: Before we go any further, we'd better say hello to Andrew Collins, because I know he's listening in.
1: Oh, Emu, yes.
0: They call him Flapper Emu.
1: Oh, really?
0: Yeah.
1: Gee, you didn't tell me that one. I call him Waits, and Old Man Waits, sometimes Old Man Emu, and...
0: Right, seasons, mate. What have we got?
1: Okay, so, we're actually into the Canberrang season now. So Canberrang is roughly October, November. We've gone through the Julba season, yep. Which was obviously, in the preceding couple of months beforehand when it was still quite fresh, but we're seeing an amazing, everything was starting to spring back to life with lots of little babies.
0: Yeah. The colours.
1: Oh, the colours are just so vibrant. And obviously, lots of different orchids and things. And we're also seeing lots of little baby turtles actually hatching. And they were last season's turtles. So they actually are in the ground for quite a long time.
0: Yep.
1: But now we're moving to the Canberrang where things are warming up. And it's sometimes known as the first summer. And so we are getting these warmer days. The humidity's coming in a little bit. And a little bit later in the Canberrang, we'll actually see the mother turtle is actually leaving the waters to go and lay eggs as well.
0: Mm.
1: There's lots of colour. There's a bit of a crossover sometimes between seasons. So normally this time of the year we'd see lots of yellow flowering, but that's already happening in the Julba season.
0: Yeah.
1: As it got a bit warmer a bit earlier. So lots of wattles and acacias. We'll probably also, towards the end of the Canberrang, I love it. This is when we start getting some really sweet little berries coming out on some of our little bushes.
0: Mm-hmm.
1: Some of the leucopogon bushes and the tassel bush. They just load up with these small fruit and they're really sweet. They taste like a really sweet apple. They're only small and they have quite a large pip. And traditionally birds would swallow these seeds and deposit, seed elsewhere and so on. And we as humans have been doing it down here for about 50,000 years as well. We copied the birds.
0: Mm.
1: We're also seeing reptiles now. I mean, they have been coming out a bit earlier, but we should start to see racehorse goannas now, the carder as well.
0: Yep.
1: So the little bobtails, the little urine, I was seeing a few of those out a little bit earlier this year, but now we should actually start to see them coming out in big numbers as
0: mm-hmm.
1: well.
0: Right. Yeah. At home, we've got a couple of big trees and I haven't heard the baby Maggies yet.
1: Yeah.
0: Late? What's going on?
1: They're a little bit funny. I have heard some, but not around our area. I've heard a few little ones calling out, and that was actually out towards one of our beautiful wetland sites out at Manypeace, a site we call Ballagup, which means purple swamp hen. I did hear a couple of little ones out there, but it's been a bit of a funny time.
0: There was a blue... where are we? There's a Monday, I think it was, and a couple of them were having a go at a crow.
1: Oh, the wren you're talking about? The little blue?
0: No. The Maggies were having a go at a crow, so I got an idea. He might have been in for breakfast.
1: Yes, I think so. The crows are renowned for that, and we did have that story before about how the crow and the raven were once beautiful sisters, and they now can't stand each other.
0: I don't know why the Maggies are late, but it could be this. But it's just the season, I think.
1: I think it's the seasons, and we should actually start to see something very soon. In some places, that's already happened. We've got a few babies out, and there is one case of a swooping magpie in around the Alison Hartman Garden. So there's a few, but the numbers have really dropped off.
0: And the signs have gone up on Hanrahan Road in regards to the turtle movement.
1: Oh, lovely, yes.
0: But they're up.
1: Yes.
0: I haven't been down, is it Emu Point down that way?
1: Yeah, there's another. The Lake Seppings.
0: Yeah, Golf Link down the road there. Seppings and that. So No, it's all starting to move. The colours are coming in, the warmth at night.
1: Yeah.
0: But you do notice the change of a season around about 4 o'clock of an afternoon. It seems to get very cold very quick.
1: Yeah, exactly. It starts to, but we also get these little bit of a, you know, we start to get, this time of year, we start to get some little build-ups too. So we start to get a bit of, almost like a little tropical sort of a thunderstorm. But it does cool down, but now we're actually starting to see that coolness actually start to turn to these quite nice little fronts. So we got a bit of rain last night too, didn't we?
0: Nothing really.
1: No, nothing much, but it was quite warm. Yeah, exactly. Just a little bit. So rain is easing off. Things are warming up. There's lots of those little babies from last season are now turning into young juveniles as well. So there's some wonderful things going on in nature at the moment. And as you mentioned, the vibrancy of all the colours. Lots of wildflowers still. It's coming up to lots of fruiting going on too.
0: So. Oh, yeah. It really is starting to change the English four seasons per year. I gave away many years ago.
1: Yeah,
0: and the other one, the six, like you say, over the year, it seems to fit in better in Australia.
1: It really does. I mean, certainly the four seasons fit in beautifully through Europe and through the Americas, but it doesn't quite fit in so well here, does it? So, but the six seasons really make a lot of sense here as well. And well, there's no particular date. You just start to notice little things like yesterday, there's lots of little flying ants coming around, and that's happening when we start to get these changes in, you know, you get these little build-ups, a little bit of rain. I quite like the summer storms. I think they're quite amazing.
0: Oh, and the wheat belt, some of the thunderstorms up there in January, they're crackers.
1: Yeah.
0: Equinox, spring equinox was in third week of September.
1: Yes.
0: But it's only now we're starting to see the difference, the overnight temps. So
1: last night was a real classic example, wasn't it? You mentioned around about 14 degrees, 15 degrees, and it didn't really, it sort of stayed about that for most of the night, didn't it? So it was,
0: a little bit warmer. We're down to one doonas now.
1: Yes. Give it another month and you'll be laying on top of the beds, but just a sheet.
0: Oh, that's interesting. Very interesting.
1: Yeah, yeah.
0: But, there is changes. You can see the colour, the greens, the new shoots on the citrus especially, they've really started to take off.
1: Yeah.
0: And over the next month or so, coming into late November, December, we're going to have another change.
1: Yes.
0: The warmer nights, the warmer days.
1: Yes, yes.
0: And we'll have the lazy sou'easters coming in, the wind.
1: Oh, beautiful. I mean, we'll also probably, we start looking at that Christmas tree, the Nutsia floribunda, we call it Munja. That's a really good weather barometer for us. So if they start the flower early, often that will tell us, you know, that's, you know, we're going to get an early start to the warmer months as well. And so keep an eye out for the, you know, the Christmas tree. Albany sometimes can be a bit harder to read, but if you just get out a little bit, 30 or 40 kilometres out, you'll sometimes see them in just full, beautiful, gorgeous bloom as well.
0: Christmas tree, Larry, is a parasite.
1: Yes, yes.
0: It's not a true tree, isn't it?
1: No, it likes to feed off, it taps into the root systems of other trees, but it doesn't actually do them any harm. It's actually quite gentle. and you could actually have one mother tree. Now, that could send off roots under the ground up to 250 metres away, and a new shoot will pop up from there as well. So I think they're the largest mistletoe on the planet as well, and they're very distinctly southwestern Australian. And to me, they're, well, to our to Indigenous peoples throughout southwestern Australia, certainly Noongar country, you know, we recognise Noongar country by that beautiful tree as well.
0: Yep.
1: And it's also a very sacred tree. So in our beliefs, and it's just one of the beliefs that when you pass, your spirit, your wirin, will go and nest in one of those trees until it's ready to be collected and taken away to Currinup.
0: Yep.
1: As well. So, so keep an eye out for those, and they will certainly, you know, tell you when the seasons are changing once again.
0: We've run out of time again.
1: We're just getting warmed up.
0: Yeah. I think we're going to have to drop the music and just have a you and me one day.
1: Oh, I think so. That could be very dangerous too, mind you.
0: No comment on that.
1: Wonderful. Thanks for having us.
0: Coming back at the beginning of November would be appreciated.
1: That would be wonderful. We'll come back and we'll have some another chat with maybe some more stories as well.
0: Yep. Might even see what we can crank up for breakfast that day.
1: Sounds wonderful.
0: Okay, until then, say about November the 5th.
1: Yes, November the 5th. It's only a couple of weeks away. Look forward to it. And thanks for having us on. So, border one to everyone.
0: Thanks, mate. This one's just for you. George Thorogood and I Drink Alone.

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1: 25 past eight. Oh, that was a great session with Larry. He is good, yes. He'll be back in November and we'll have another one or two. Guy now that doesn't get played a lot. His name is Sean Kemp, and it's Homeless. And speak of the devil, it's arrived.

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1: Hello, this is Wendy's All Sorts, now being broadcast between 9 and 12 on Monday mornings. 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We can sing along together.
2: Ah, yes, indeed. 29 past 8. Half 8, 8:30. Take your pick. Tony's in the studio getting ready for his show at 9 o'clock. And, Tony, you said you'd like this guy, so it's just for you. Let's hope we don't get no more. It's called Paper Shuffler.
3: Paper Shufflers. I've seen those bloody bureaucrats who work up in the smoke. Although to say they work there, mate, is just a bloody joke. They wander around the buildings at the pace of dying snails and shuffle reams of paper while the sheilas do their nails. They've all got little cubicles with name tags on the doors. They don't have any windows, but there's carpet on the floors. They sit behind big shiny desks on padded swivel chairs and contemplate computers with myopic, mindless stares. The meeting in the boardroom is the highlight of their week, a chance to strut importance as they take a turn to speak. With glasses perched on noses and new biros clutched in hands, deciding vital issues which nobody understands. The experts from the research team poke out their little chests and qualify decisions made from uncompleted tests. It matters very little, the results aren't worth two bob. It gives them something else to do. It keeps them in a job. They nitpick over trivia and make it last all day, to show they're indispensable and justify their pay. But what are they achieving? It's a mystery to me. To them, a major crisis is no cake for morning tea. I tell you, mate, it worries me the way this country's run. It's little bloody wonder that we're getting nothing done. For bureaucrats are all the same from here to New South Wales. Nitpickers shuffling papers while the sheilas do their nails.
2: A little bit of culture coming into Tony's show at 9 o'clock. Paper Shufflers, Peter Blight. 28 to 9. Good morning, Jackie and Keith. I think you're out of bed and you're listening. Westlife. Oh, good morning, Helen. You raised me up.

0: Hi, Joe the pharmacist here from Terry White, Kenmark, Chester Pass, Albany. 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
1: Oh, yes, indeedy. Time for a little bit of Ollie Austin. 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

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Good morning to all the crew over at Denmark, who I saw at the weekend. Yes, what a great weekend it was over there. Jerry Jeff Walker. Oh, we'll play this for Leslie. She's got up early and made some nice brownies. My favourite picture of you. Good morning.

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1: 4 minutes to nine. Thank you for joining me this morning. It has gone very quick. I've enjoyed this morning myself. So until next time, sometime next week, keep it simple, keep it safe. And before I say bye for now, here we go, that phone of mine. Guess what, Tony? 10 weeks to Christmas Eve. He smiles and says, okay. Going out with a couple of Tony's favourites. Tony Bennett, The Good Life. Catch you next week, folks. Bye for now.

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1: Hello, I'm Laura Devoy. The unemployment rate has risen to 4.7% seasonally adjusted. New figures from the Australian Bureau of Statistics show more than 39,000 jobs were lost in September. Hours worked were up just 0.1%. Last month, the Reserve Bank Governor Michelle Bullock said the jobless rate would have to rise to 5% to rein in inflation. A bill which proposes winding back private health insurance rebates for elderly people

0: has been reintroduced to federal parliament with no changes. The cuts were announced in the May budget and Labor said it would spend the savings on aged care beds. But this week, the Coalition, the Greens, One Nation and some independents teamed up to block the bill in the Senate. Health Minister Mark Butler this morning reintroduced it to the lower house, saying the current model was not the best way to spend taxpayer money on behalf of older Australians.
1: Now, I understand that this will not be a welcome decision for some, but it is the necessary and the right thing to do. It will mean that two households living next door to each other on exactly the same income will receive the same support from government for their health insurance, regardless of age.
0: Victoria's corruption watchdog has exposed serious failures by senior public officers. Shannon Kirkwood reports.
2: The IBAC's Operation Harmonia has published its special report today on the findings of an investigation which began more than 4 years ago following reports alleging corrupt conduct by senior public officers in the then Department of Jobs, Precincts and Regions. The investigation uncovered a failure to act on or report a suspected substantial loss of public funds associated with ineligible or fraudulent pandemic emergency business support grants. IBAC says approximately $257 million was paid to more than 9,000 ineligible businesses. Commissioner Victoria Elliott has applauded the whistleblowers who came forward. She says informing Victorians of the failures by senior public officers is critical in promoting transparency and accountability in the public sector.
0: An Australian-based firm has been chosen to build the Macquarie Point Stadium in Hobart. Construction of the 23,000-seat stadium was a condition on Tasmania's entry to the AFL. 2028 will be the Devils' inaugural season. The Tasmanian government today announced Besix Wattpac had won the tender. The company is also part of a joint venture in final negotiations to build Brisbane's new Olympic Stadium. Adelaide's Glenelg Entertainment District will become a declared public precinct. From tomorrow, South Australia Police will be granted additional powers to ensure public order and safety in the area. Officers will be able to use metal detectors to find weapons, conduct drug searches, and can ask a person or a group who pose a risk to the public to leave the area. The DPP will remain in effect until April next year. From 600 albums, 9 finalists have made the cut in this year's Sound Merch Australian Music Prize. The prize rewards and promotes excellent Australian music. Albums by Baker Boy, Courtney Barnett, Georgia Knight and Grace Cummings are among the shortlist. The winner will be announced on November the 5th. Turning to sport, England star Morgan Smithies has been ruled out of the Rugby League World Cup. The 25-year-old, who is set to join the Perth Bears next year, suffered an injury at training. Leeds Rhinos forward Callum Watkins has been added to the squad. He'll arrive in Perth before England's World Cup opener against Tonga on Saturday, but won't play in that match.
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4: And good morning, everybody. Welcome to Thursday, the 15th of October, and welcome to another edition of Thursday All Sorts. Nice to have you along. Thanks, Bob, for another ripping breakfast show. Always puts me in a good mood, raring to go today. Despite the weather, 15.8 in Albany at the moment, 67% humidity, winds from the west at 11 kilometres per hour, 2.8 mils of rain since 9 o'clock yesterday, up to 9 o'clock today, 1,011.7 hectopascals, and we're heading today to a top of 19, which is quite warm, really, partly cloudy, bit of a chance of a shower in the morning, 11 to 23 tomorrow, mostly sunny, and 12 to 21 on Saturday, anything up to 5 mils. It's all about the music.

And kicking us off in fine fashion this morning, Echo and the Bunnymen and Bring On the Dancing Horses. The Narracup Sports and Community Group are holding their 5th annual Halloween disco party and, that's in capitals, everyone's invited. Saturday the 31st of October from 6 till 9 at the Narracup Town Hall. Dance the night away with beats from popular DJ Mac Attack, spinning tunes for ghosts and ghouls of all ages. They would love everyone to dress in their Halloween best. And yes, that means adults too. 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

0: And that was the Good 10 Years and Prince song, When Doves Cry. I'm sure you recognise it because you're the most astute listeners in the Great Southern. And before that, Wilco, and fronting them was Billy Bragg, and what was it? The song about the roses, When the Roses Bloom Again. Well, I'm just going to turn a microphone on because I left the door open again, and a very special guest has arrived. And Lavinia, you have to have the microphone about that far from your mouth. And it's my pleasure to introduce Lavinia. And who are you and what do you do?
1: Good morning, Tony. So my name is Lavinia Vasudevan and I am the Regional Cancer Prevention Coordinator for Cancer Council. And we have our office here. We call it the Great Southern Hub. It's at Grey Street East.
0: Okay. And what do you do, Lavinia?
1: So as the Regional Cancer Prevention Coordinator, I give health promotion education sessions and I have display stalls to bring about awareness about cancer and all the campaigns that Cancer Council does.
0: So you cover all kinds of cancer. You don't just specialise in breast cancer, which we're going to talk about in a moment.
1: Yes.
0: Yeah. And you've been to Nyangra, I believe.
1: Oh, yes. I was there for the past 2 days.
0: Really? What can you do for 2 days in Nyangra?
1: Oh, I actually attended a course. It was the Aboriginal and Torres Strait Islander Mental Health First Aid course.
0: Fantastic.
1: Yes, it was absolutely interesting.
0: And what are your main takeaways from that?
1: Oh, it's that mental health is just as important as someone's physical health, and we should pay a lot of attention to it as well.
0: Okay, all right, I'm onto it. Now, you want to talk about breast cancer, so I've got a question for you.
1: Yes.
0: If I was a woman, I would have to be vigilant about that. So how do I go about checking?
1: So with the checking, well, there is the first thing we've got to know is that you've got to be aware of how it normally feels.
0: Okay.
1: So you have to do it on a more frequent basis, like in a few times in a month at least, so that you know over time if there's something unusual, so that
0: so
1: you can
0: get checked. So you establish a baseline of how things are, and then you'll be able to notice any change.
1: If there's a change, yes.
0: And you're saying 2 times a month?
1: Minimum.
0: Minimum.
1: Yes.
0: Okay.
1: Yeah.
0: All right. And if I am checking, are there any symptoms I should be aware of?
1: Yes. So I just want to say that although breast cancer is the most common type in women, breast cancer can actually develop in anyone as all of us have breast tissue. And breast cancer occurs when the cells in the breast grow abnormally. So if you leave them untreated, these cells can spread to other parts of the body and affect how the body functions. So coming to the question about symptoms of breast cancer, the common ones would be a lump or a hard area in your breast, but not only your breast, it can be even in the underarm, especially if it's only on one side.
0: So you might notice a lump under your armpit.
1: Yes, okay. That's true. Or there can be a change in the size, the shape, or even the feel of a woman's breast. And a change in the look of the breast, including redness or rash, or if the skin looks like the skin of an orange. Sometimes it can literally look like a skin of an orange, and that can be a symptom that should be checked. And besides just the breast, changes to the nipple, including being pulled inwards, or if the nipple is leaking, or if it is itchy, or even if there's a sore on the nipple that hasn't healed, that should be checked. And if you compare both the breast and one breast feels different and there's a discomfort on that one side, you should get it checked.
0: Okay, lovely. That's a big list of symptoms.
1: Yes,
0: now,
1: it is.
0: People listening, if you have a question for Lavinia, why don't you text in on 0483 951 009, 0483 951 009. Okay, so I noticed something. I noticed a symptom. So I sit around for 3 or 4 months, or do I go and get it checked straight away, or...
1: Okay, so when you have the symptoms, the ones that we listed earlier, it doesn't mean that it's cancer. Most of the times, it can mean something less serious. But if you're unsure, you should get it checked as soon as possible. You can get it checked with your doctor, your clinic nurse, or even your Aboriginal healthcare worker as soon as possible. And this is really important if the symptom has been there for more than 4 weeks since you first noticed the change.
0: Okay, so don't mess around.
1: Yes.
0: Many women have breast cancer in the Great Southern?
1: Yes. So the latest data that we have is from 2022. in the whole Western Australia, 2,090 women were diagnosed with breast cancer, and sadly, 291 women passed away.
0: So that's 6%. That means that 10% of those people diagnosed will pass away.
1: Yes.
0: Around about. Mm.
1: In the Great Southern for that year of 2022, 59 women were diagnosed with breast cancer and about 6 of them passed away.
0: Okay, so that means the good news is it's 90%. Not curable, but livable.
1: Yes.
0: And if you're unfortunate, you're in one of the 10%.
1: Yes. Mm-hmm. And but you want to get it checked, and the main takeaway is that you want to get it checked as early as possible.
0: And the reason for that is?
1: Because the benefits of finding cancer early is that you get your treatment much more earlier. That way the treatment is much more effective, and one person can be they can be around for much longer to do the things they love with the people that they love.
0: Yeah. Okay, Lavinia, is there a role for screening in this disease?
1: Yes, definitely.
0: Okay.
1: So breast cancer can sometimes occur without any of the symptoms that we mentioned earlier. So screening is a really important way to detect that. And BreastScreen WA offers free screening mammograms every 2 years for women between the age of 50 to 74.
0: Do you have to register for that, or do you just automatically get something in the mail?
1: So for women between the age of 50 to 74, they are automatically eligible for the breast screening. And for women who are aged 40 to 49, or even women who are 75 and above, they are also still eligible. But they won't receive an invitation, so they can always call up BreastScreen WA to mm-hmm. make an appointment. These screening mammograms are designed mainly for those without symptoms. If okay. anybody has a symptom, they should directly go to a doctor right. or the clinic nurse.
0: So if you've got a symptom, don't put your name down for screening.
1: Yes.
0: Go and get help straight away.
1: Yes.
0: All right. Good.
1: That's true.
0: If you're unfortunate enough to be diagnosed with breast cancer, what happens then?
1: So when you are diagnosed with breast cancer, the hospital would give you the steps on what to do further.
0: Okay.
1: And one of which is that you can call Cancer Council on our Cancer Connect line. It is 13 11 20, and you will be directed and navigated to the right kinds of support.
0: Okay. And should people be nervous about the treatment options, or...?
1: No, you should not be nervous, because there are plenty of options, and your doctors, or even via Cancer Connect, they can always advise you and help you through mm-hmm. the various treatments available and which is the best for you.
0: Okay. Now, Lavinia, anything else we should know?
1: Nothing much really, Belle. I would like to say that Cancer Council has a campaign called Find Cancer Early,
0: mm-hmm.
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0: And if you missed that URL or the phone number, just give the station a ring, and I probably will repeat it when our guest departs. Okay, what are you doing for the rest of the day?
1: Oh, I've got my meetings.
0: Oh, no.
1: Yes. But I will
0: be... Aren't you going to Noangrap or something?
1: Well, I will be in Kojanup for the Kojanup show this Saturday.
0: Right. And you've got a stall there and
1: yes,
0: a display?
1: Yes, I do.
0: And...
1: There will be a Cancer Council stall in the Kojanup show, mm-hmm. as well as the Katanning show next weekend.
0: And are you going to the Albany show?
1: Oh, unfortunately not for the Albany show, because I'm going back to Malaysia.
0: Oh, are you? Oh, okay.
1: Yes.
0: Yeah. Yeah. All right. Well, that sounds rather lovely. Enjoy the rest of the day, and thank you so much for coming in.
1: Thank you, Donny.
0: We never got around to picking your song, so that means it's my choice.
1: Yes.
0: So next time we chat, you have to have one organised, okay?
1: Okay.
0: Consider that as very severe telling off. Thanks for coming in, Lavinia. And listeners, if you missed any of those numbers or that URL, just give us a ring at the station. I will repeat them. The Cancer Connect is 13 11 20. And Find Cancer Early is all one word.
1: Yes.
0: Findcancerearly.com.
1: .au.
0: .au. Thanks, Lavinia. We'll catch you later. Here's Roseanne Cash.

Roseanne Cash with the Americana classic Sea of Heartbreak. Did you recognise the male voice in the background? Yeah, you're right. As I said, you're the most astute listeners probably in Western Australia. Yep, it was Bruce Springsteen. We might have another one from Roseanne a little bit later. Fair bit of love for our guest Lavinia. People have got lots of questions and comments on that. Everyone thought she was great. Greg's texted in and said that his auntie detected a lump when she was 91. Had it all fixed up. It's good as gold. So don't let age be a barrier. Don't think it's just inevitable. Get it checked. That's the issue. Upstairs at the Albany Public Library, sensory play meetups are held for clients and their carers. All ages are welcome. They're held every week on Fridays from 9:30 a.m. till 11:30 a.m. Drop in and choose from a range of games and activities and enjoy a hot cuppa. More info? Give the library a buzz on 6820 3000. And us, as in Great Southern FM, are proudly sponsored by the City of Albany. Deep breath. Time for a train song.

Tulsa Queen from Emmylou Harris. And you're asking yourself, why on earth did he play that? Well, I've been watching TV during the week and I watched a series called The Lowdown, starring Ethan Hawke on SBS. He's very, very good. Exceptional timing. He's owns a bookstore. He's got literary pretensions. He's a whole storybook in protagonist Lee Raiborn. So what is he? He's a Tulsa-based bookshop owner. He wants to be a journo. He's a self-appointed detective. And he's almost a satire of all of those things that we've seen before. Touts his poetry. He's got a bohemian lifestyle choice. He wears a neck scarf and a fedora. And reminds you a lot of the dude in, what was that song? The Lebowski, the Big Lebowski. He reminds me a bit of the dude in that. But much more subtle and much more good fun. Anyhow, the point of all that is, it's set in Tulsa. And that Tulsa Queen was played as background to one of the episodes. And the show features music from Tulsa, including JJ Cale.

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0: From contemporary and traditional folk, Celtic, Scottish Gaelic, Irish Gaelic and seafaring songs. 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

Black Sorrows, great band, eh? And one of their, I guess, yeah, pretty well known, almost a hit song called The Chosen Ones. Before that, your little touch of Leonard this morning. Leonard Cohen, of course, So Long Marianne, early Leonard. Hope you enjoyed that one too. It's good to hear it again. And before that, a little bit of Tulsa, because I've been watching The Lowdown, and a song from JJ Cale, early Leonard. Hope you enjoyed that one too. It's good to hear it again. And before that, a little bit of Tulsa, because I've been watching The Lowdown, and a song from JJ Cale called The Sensitive Kind. Well, we're coming up to the news at 10. Coming up after the news, a little bit of Bob Dylan. And speaking of Bob, because I played Roseanne Cash earlier on and did the Sears Heartbreak song, here she is again with a Bob song.

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1: Hello, I'm Alyssa Delfs. The federal government has introduced new digital duty of care legislation into Parliament today, with the Greens appearing set to support the laws if penalties are increased. Communications Minister Annika Wells unveiled the proposed laws before appearing at the National Press Club in Canberra this hour. It would see social media platforms forced to protect users under 18 from content that promotes crime or eating disorders, pornography or misogynistic content, as well as posts that cause distress. Ms. Wells explains why the federal government has introduced these protections.
2: The problem today is that big tech has been allowed to live test its products on Australians. Today, I want to make a simple argument. If you build it, you are responsible for its risks. And that argument is no longer just ours. It's going global.
1: The leader of the Victorian Liberal Party says Labor's abortion policy plan is playing politics with women's reproductive rights. Today, State Labor promised free access to medical abortions if re-elected, with a $30 million investment over 4 years to remove the out-of-pocket

0: cost, which can be up to $1,000. Health Minister Ingrid Stitt says the cost is a major barrier for many women.
1: At the end of the day, abortion care is part of health care, and it's a very important issue for many women I know across Victoria to continue to have genuine choice when it comes to their decisions about their reproductive rights.
0: But opposition leader Jess Wilson says the coalition has no plans to change the state's abortion laws. Ms Wilson also called the Premier, Ben Carroll, a coward for not appearing at the press conference with the Health Minister. However, the Liberals say they would accept part of the plan, which would extend a travel subsidy to regional Victorian women who must travel long distances for abortion care. The first Michelin Guide stars in Australia have been dished out to 11 restaurants in South Australia. 10 eateries have been given one-star ratings, while the McGill Estate restaurant at the Penfolds McGill Estate was handed a two-star rating. Here's the moment it happened.
2: Two Michelin stars restaurants in South Australia. And it goes to McGill Estate restaurants.
0: Chef Scott Huggins says it's an honour.
3: Extremely lucky and honoured to be the first restaurant in Australia to achieve two stars.
0: Michelin Guide says the restaurants are putting South Australia on the world culinary map. Best-selling authors from around Australia and beyond are in the nation's capital to connect with readers. The Canberra Writers' Festival is holding its launch tonight. The 10th anniversary celebration is carrying the theme For the Love of Books. Artistic director Andra Putness has told National Radio News she's always surprised by the enthusiasm from readers.
4: We're all living in a world of lots of screens and scrolling, and sometimes it feels like things are on warp speed. And it's such an important thing to emphasise that books are really fantastic, they're fun, we must value them, we must value our authors and get behind them.
0: And overseas, archaeologists have found a shipwreck off the coast of Turkey dating back around 4,700 years. It's the oldest ever discovered in the world and is believed to be from the early Bronze Age. That's around the time the Great Pyramid was being built. Several ancient storage vessels were found during excavations of the ship, which was located at a depth of 100 feet near Kokova Island off the southern coast of Turkey. And turning to sport in the NRL, the Parramatta Eels have re-signed forward Junior Paolo. The 32-year-old has signed a one-year contract extension. The NRL says he plays a vital role on and off the field.
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6: And welcome to the second hour of Thursday All Sorts, broadcasting from a great Southern FM in Albany, Western Australia. 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The winds are westerly, quite low now, 7 kilometres per hour. No rain since 9 o'clock. We're heading for a top of 19, partly cloudy today. Tomorrow, 11 to 23, mostly sunny. It doesn't say when the showers might come, but mostly all clouds, but mostly sunny. Saturday, 12 to 21 with a shower of 2, anything up to 5 mils. And because you're such astute and lovely listeners, you get a bonus day. 13 to 18 on Sunday and anything up to 5 mils. Are you old enough to remember this one?

popular 60s Australian band The Loved Ones and a song called The Loved One. I have a very dim memory, when I was very young, of seeing them live at the Albany show. Yep, they were performing in a tent about the size of your lounge room, and every 10 or 15 minutes in they'd go, and we'd pay our money and we'd get three songs, including that one, and then they'd have a break for 5 minutes and do it again. The poor things. I think it's must have been banned by the Geneva Convention by now, that kind of flogging the band to death stuff. What do I remember from that? They were incredibly loud. I haven't heard anything as loud in my life. I think I'm still recovering. It was, you know, the notes were physically moving the poor little bod. And they had an organ. I think it might have been a Leslie organ with a rotating doodad at the bottom of it, and it was making that lovely wah-wah sound. And I'm pretty sure my stomach was going in and out with the wah-wahs. Anyhow, who knows what lasting physiological effects I've hang on to since that time. But it was good. It was good. Let's take a deep breath and slow down a bit, hey?

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Roger McGuinn, he of the Byrds fame, and One More Cup of Coffee, Bob Dylan song. Roger McGuinn, ably backed up by Calexico, giving that song a lovely Tex-Mex feel. Hope you enjoyed it. Now, I was going to read an announcement. We do that. An exhibition of the botanical world of Mary Delaney is on now at the Princess Royal Fortress. The botanical world of Mary Delaney will be on display at the Fortress, Married Quarters, daily until Friday the 24th of October. This is a collaboration between the British Museum and the City of Albany. More info, 6820 3000. And as I keep saying, Graceland FM, proudly sponsored by the City of Albany. The time, 18 minutes past 10. I think it's time for a double Paul Kelly. What do you think? Two in a row from, what's it called? Has a quick look at town. Foggy Highway, I think I've chosen today. Two songs from Foggy Highway with the accompanying band, the Stormwater Boys from Perth.

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1: We were driving back from the country one night, Mom and Dad up the front and the rest of

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Daddy kept looking at the side of her face, one hand on the

Two in a row from Paul Kelly off the, I always forget the album, off the Foggy Highway album. Yes, we played Song of the Old Rake, and then They Thought I Was Asleep. If you've ever worked out what's going on in that song, what it was all about, then, you know, drop us a text, because I've got three or four working hypotheses, none of which seem to fit, but we need the definitive version. We need to know what it was all about. 0483 951 009. Thank you, Luke, for your text. I'm glad you enjoyed Roger McGuinn's version of Bob's One More Cup of Coffee. It was a great version, wasn't it? And morning, John. Always good to hear from you. And I reckon we might squeeze in a track from Poet a bit later. Bob Dylan, yes, here he is. Well, I was going to say he's in fine voice, but you make up your own mind about that.

Oh, outrageous fiddlework at the end, but we loved it. Blue Moon from Bob Dylan off the album Self-Portrait, where he does a lot of covers like that. I think it's actually a pretty good version. Well, that was a Moon song. Let's have another Moon song. This one's from Sting. It's Moon Over Bourbon Street. There's a

and a howl at the end. Well, what did you think? Sting and Moon Over Bourbon Street. The saxophone was done, I think, by Brendan Marsalis. Classy all round there, I reckon. A lot of art stuff happening in Albany, isn't there? Lots of exhibitions. The City of Albany is proud to present Echoes and Voices, a new exhibition at the Albany Town Hall that brings together more than 200 years of artistic interpretations of Kinjaling, Albany. Tracing artistic responses from early colonial works dating back to 1798 through to contemporary artists working in the region today, the exhibition reveals perceptions of how the landscape has evolved across generations. The exhibition features works loaned from Janet Holmes of Court, the Shire of Plantagenet, and private local collections. Community members are also invited to attend a curator's talk at Albany Town Hall. We won't read that any longer because it's gone. The exhibition is on from the 9th of October until the 7th of November. More info, 6820 3850, or hit up the City of Albany website, 6820 3850. Oh, let's have a simple little tune, well done, from Neil Diamond.

drums would play. Sight of it, and where she slept.

0: I've tried talking to my teenage son about drinking, but he just says to me, "Look at you, Dad, you drink heaps." And I can't really argue with him. He's got a point. Drinking's just the Aussie way, isn't it? I know I went over the top when I was young and it never hurt me.
1: 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For more information on how to avoid or minimise the harmful consequences of drinking alcohol, visit www.alcohol.gov.au.

Classic Emmylou Harris, early Emmylou Harris from Pieces of the Sky and Too Far Gone. I don't know what it is about that song, but it always reminds me of this song from Bonnie Raitt.

0: West Australian Opera and Break City present The Song Catchers, an uplifting musical adventure for ages 8 and over. Join Tipu the Fox and Murray the Echidna as they journey through the Albany bush to the mythical listening tree. With original music by Jared Wall, live performance and animation, it's a magical show for the whole family. 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
1: Well, we played Bonnie Raitt and her version of Home off the 2008 remastered album. We played Leonard Cohen a little bit earlier, really early Leonard Cohen and So Long Marianne. Let's update him a little bit, okay? Is two Leonard Cohen songs too much on a Thursday morning? Oh, I don't know. Be pushing it.

Leonard Cohen's Lullaby from about 2012, I think. It's a gentle, consoling address, isn't it, to a troubled listener. He reassures us, the speaker, we understand that the speaker understands a torn heart, and he's offering up a lullaby, and that kind of frames the poem as a calm promise of mourning and resilience. The refrain is a steady, soothing cadence, suitable for consolation. There you go. All right, back to the real world. Mavis Staples and a cast of thousands, Joan Osborne, Keb Moe, Buddy Miller, Patty Griffin, and the list goes on with a very familiar song.

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1: Hello, I'm Alyssa Delfs. The Minister for Communications wants to dispel claims that new digital duty of care legislation will amount to censorship. Annika Wells spoke at the National Press Club in Canberra this afternoon after introducing proposed laws in Parliament this morning. Today, she hopes to debunk the Coalition's message that the laws will also stop criticism of the government. Ms. Wells says adults can access whatever they want as long as it's not illegal.
2: The digital duty of care is not a stepping stone for regulating misinformation and disinformation. If adults listen to Manosphere podcasts, or people post their views about the government, or make memes, or want to say the moon landing was fake, they can continue to do so without restriction. We are not controlling free speech. We are not conducting covert surveillance.
1: Meantime, the Coalition has vowed to oppose the Digital Duty of Care Bill, while the Greens say they will support it if harsher penalties are brought in for tech companies and individuals are given the opportunity to sue platforms. In its current state, the legislation would see social media platforms forced to protect users under 18 from content that promotes crime or eating disorders, pornography or misogynistic content, as well as posts that cause distress. Unemployment has risen above market expectations in Australia to 4.7%. During the month of September. Employment decreased by 39,300, below expectations of a 20,000 increase, while the number of unemployed people climbed by 8,900. Economists say the Australian Bureau of Statistics data released today could take some heat off the Reserve Bank to raise interest rates again. A regional Victorian environmental and agricultural group has criticised the latest development in a major wind farm project. Shannon

0: Kirkwood has the details.
1: The Southern Hemisphere's biggest wind farm is one step closer to being approved. The Victorian government has given the green light to the Warragnibill Energy Park in the state's west. West Wind Energy has proposed building 219 turbines as well as two 300 megawatt battery energy storage systems. The state government says the project would power more than 1 million homes and create nearly 950 jobs during construction. But the Wimmera Mallee Environmental and Agricultural Protection Association says it's another example of poor processes by the state government, saying the impacts on agriculture have not been considered. The project now heads to the federal government for final approval.
0: A blocking high in the Tasman Sea is setting up conditions for the weekend, meaning consistent weather for eastern and central Australia. The Bureau of Meteorology's David Croc has the forecast for the country.
2: Showers and thunderstorms connected to the inland trough through Queensland, but also through parts of New South Wales and the NT. It means cool weather with coastal showers for New South Wales and Queensland mostly. It means really settled and increasingly warm weather for South Australia, Victoria and Tasmania over the next several days, starting from Friday. And then in the west, where the weather's a little bit different, a ridge of high pressure will keep things mild to warm and pretty settled on Friday.
0: And in entertainment news... Nintendo has released a 5-minute overview trailer of The Legend of Zelda Ocarina of Time today, showing off new voiced cutscenes and features. The remake of the 1998 title will launch on November 5 as part of Nintendo's 40th anniversary celebrations. And taking a look at sport, Declan Meredith will start for the Wallabies when they take on New Zealand on Saturday in the Bledisloe Cup. Coach Les Kiss backed the selection decision after fly half Ben Donaldson was ruled out with a minor upper leg injury.
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4: It's still a bit cloudy here in Albany. The temperature is 15.6 degrees, humidity 88%, rising. Winds around to the south-southwest, 11 kilometres per hour. 0.4 of a mil of rain since 9 o'clock, and the barometer steady, 1012.1 hectopascals. Heading for a top of 19 today, partly cloudy. Well, all of that's pretty true. Tomorrow, 11 to 23, mostly sunny. 12 to 21 on Saturday, a shower or two, up to 5 mils, and very similar on Sunday. 13 to 18 and up to 5 mils. Well, into the last hour.

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Another beauty from Bonnie Raitt, Dimming of the Day. Thanks, Luke. Thanks for the text. Glad to hear the mopping of the floor is going okay. Not sure I've got the right music for floor mopping, but I'll take it. I'll take it. Let's do something outrageous. Let's have something way out there. Raikouta Taj Mahal.

0: I think a tough thing about being a step-parent is I don't have that built-in thing that birth parents have that make them proud of every single thing that their child does. I'm proud of most of the things my kids do because they're super cool kids, but I'm not proud of everything. And people I know that have babies are proud of everything. I've had more than one friend call me to brag about how early their baby lifted its head up. And to me, that's stupid to even mention. But more than one guy has called me and been like, dude, guess what? My baby's lifting its head up way before babies normally lift their heads up. We're probably gonna have to put her in a special school for girls with strong necks or something like that. She's got chubby arms and chubby legs, but her neck is ripped, bro. We gotta cut slits down the front of all her onesies so she doesn't rip it out when she flexes her giant baby neck. I'm jealous of that level of pride. I wanna have that, you know? Here's an example of what I'm talking about. One of my girls came home from school and she said, we ran the mile in gym today, guess my time. I said, I don't know, maybe like 9 minutes. And then she said, 16 minutes. Well, I would not have guessed that you ran the whole time. That's a terrible time for a mile run. Does something go wrong? Was there someone playing defense on your mile run? Did you have to do your mile run through a corn maze? What happened?
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She looks divine. The bridegroom, he is doing fine. I'd rather have his job than mine. When I'm cleaning windows, the chambermaid, sweet names I call. It's a wonder I don't fall. My mind's not on my work at all. When I'm cleaning windows, I know a fella's such a swell. He has a thirst that's

Oh, we played Andy Woodhull, the proud parent, talking about his stepkids, and followed that up with the ukulele man, George Formby. Yeah, when I'm cleaning windows. It was a bit naughty, wasn't it? A little bit. We're like that round here. Callback scam alert. Have you received an unexpected text or email about a failed payment, an unpaid invoice, or suspicious activity on your bank account with a phone number to call back? Don't do it. Stop and check before you call. It could be a callback scam. Scammers want you to ring the number in their message, then pressure you into giving them card details, passwords, or security codes. Never use a phone number supplied in an unexpected message. Instead, this is what you do. Find the organisation's official number yourself through the website or an app or a bank card statement and contact them directly. If in doubt, don't call. Report suspected scams to ScamWatch. Here's the fabulous Flatlanders, more a legend than a band.

Then baby, if you don't believe I'm going sweet thing, if you don't think I'm quitting, David, what?

Well, I liked it, didn't I? David Bromberg and the Helpless Blues. And before that, Blue Wind Blue. Getting a theme here from the Flatlanders. And coming right up, Tom Traubert's Blues, which is probably Tom Waits' best song. I found a version by Carolyn Fortenbacher and Sasha Rotemond, and I thought I'd play that for you this morning and see what you think. Is it as good as Tom's?

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4: 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Ooh, she does me. She does me good.

Dillard, as in Dillard and Clark, and a cover of the Beatles' Don't Let Me Down. Pretty good job, wasn't it? Yeah, I hope you enjoyed that one. Yeah, complete with pedal steel guitar. Who would have thought the Beatles would be a country band? Okay, Lucinda Williams. Don't play enough of Lucinda. Here's a little song just to remind us this really is a sweet old world.

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0: the Tedeschi Trucks Band and a song called Midnight in Harlem. That was fairly tasty, wasn't it? Time's about 11 minutes to 12, so it's probably time I said goodbye and thank you for your company. It's been lovely to have you along this morning. I've enjoyed all the texts and the phone calls, as per usual. Nice to know what you think of the music and what you're up to. It's been very good. Okay, what am I going to leave you with today? I think I'll leave you with a Ramblin' Jack Elliott and his intro to Don't Think Twice, and then we'll play Don't Think Twice, It's All Right. And then I think we'll go out with a band you may not have heard of called Wayward Jane and a tune called Crossing Over Water. Thank you, Terry, for finding that band for me. I'm really enjoying them, and we'll play some more as the weeks go by. So once again, thanks for your company. We'll do it all again next week. And here's Ramblin' Jack and a few others as well.
1: Here's a song I learned from one of your native sons. I learned it indirectly. I was snowed in a mountain cabin in Pennsylvania one time. I was supposed to be playing a gig in some coffee house there in this town, Allentown, Pennsylvania, but we couldn't get out the door. It was so much snow, so we just stayed there in the cabin, and we had plenty of food. We had a refrigerator full of venison, and we had us a bottle of scotch, Cutty Sark, and a Bob Dylan record. So we just sat there and listened to the record over and over, and I kind of added it to my repertoire. Wasn't nothing else to do. By the time that storm blew over and the snow melted, by the time we got the door open, why, I just about knew that song. We hopped in my Bell telephone repair truck and drove into New York City, and they were having a hootenanny there and the gas light, and went in there, and Dave Van Ronk was there, and Peter LaFarge, and the usual kind of crowd of people there, even one or two unidentified tourists, and the author of the song was there, Bob Dylan, and he was sitting there in the dark. I couldn't see him or nothing, but I knew he was there. I'd seen him on the way in. I thought I'd just give it a try, you know, sing it. I'd never sung it before an audience before, other than my roommate there, up there in the cabin. So we sang it, and before I got through the whole first verse, Bob jumped up in the aisle and he shouted at me, "How do you think you should do, Jack?" he said. So I like to play it for you. It's called Don't Think Twice, It's All Right.

Then it ain't no use to sit and wonder why, babe. It'll never do somehow when your rooster crows.

around, I can't tell. Goodbye is too good a word, babe, so I'll just say fare thee well.

0: increases. It says because the full impact of the most recent cash rate hikes aren't felt immediately, concern is growing about a sharp and substantial rise in unemployment over the next year. ACOS says those locked out of the workforce are forced into JobSeeker, a payment it says leaves individuals living below the poverty line. CEO Dr. Cassandra Goldie says the Albanese government must do what it can to bring inflation down fairly, while also delivering cost of living relief to those on low incomes, including stepping in to slow rent increases.
1: The Prime Minister has been pushed to take further action against illegal Israeli settlements in the Palestinian West Bank. During question time, Sophie Scamps asked why the government won't impose further sanctions on Israel and ban trade with Israeli settlements. Anthony Albanese says Australia supports a two-state solution as the only pathway to enduring peace. He outlines some of the measures the government's taking.
2: Israeli settlements in the West Bank are illegal under international law, threaten the viability of a two-state solution, and that is why, in coordination with partners, we've imposed travel bans and targeted financial sanctions on senior Israeli ministers, just as we have, in coordination with partners, imposed sanctions on Israeli extremists for their abhorrent settler violence targeting Palestinian communities.
1: Women's wear chain Q will shut the doors of over half its remaining stores as receivers decide on a buyer for the business. 26 of the 46 remaining Q and Veronica Main stores left in Australia and New Zealand will close from today. The Sydney-based chain went into voluntary administration in September after nearly 60 years in business, citing overhead costs. The Canberra Writers' Festival will be showcasing the value of human-to-human interaction this week. The event is marking its 10th anniversary this year and is launching tonight with a panel of international and national writers who will speak to the theme For the Love of Books. Speaking to National Radio News, Artistic Director Andra Putness has talked about the way books are a co-creation between the reader and the writer.
3: That's an incredibly powerful experience and something that we really need to value. And of course, festivals take that to the next level where you actually come along and you see the author on stage sharing their work, explaining

0: what was behind it. And so it can be a really great experience of human connection.
1: And the shortlist for the 22nd Australian Music Prize has been unveiled. Featuring a lineup of old and new talent, the search for Australia's best album of 2026 is heating up. 9 albums have been selected from more than 600 releases reviewed by an independent judging panel. Among them, Baker Boy, Georgia Knight and Julia Jacklin with her album, The Gem. Here's a snippet of one of her tracks, Brand New. All that surrounds me appears as a The winner will be announced on November 6 and will receive a $50,000 cash prize. And turning to sport in the NRL, the Parramatta Eels have re-signed forward Junior Paolo. The 32-year-old has signed a one-year contract extension. The NRL says he plays a vital role on and off the field, while Eels General Manager of Football Mark O'Neill says retaining a player of his calibre was a significant outcome for the club.
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4: Good afternoon and thanks for joining me. I'm Grant and this is the Lunchtime Playlist. Many thanks to Tony for another wonderful program today. Let's take a quick look at the weather and then we'll press on with some music. In Albany right now, it's 16.3 degrees. The winds are southwesterly at 7 kilometres an hour with gusts up to 9 kilometres an hour, and humidity is quite high at 80%. We've had 0.4 mils of rain since 9 a.m. So the forecast for the rest of the day is partly cloudy with a slight chance of a shower in the morning and the early afternoon, which is where we're at right now, and we're going for a maximum of 19 degrees. Looking around the region, Denmark is looking for a partly cloudy day with 20 degrees. Bremer Bay, a shower or two easing and 21. Noanga up, possible morning shower and 25. That's quite warm. Jerramunga up, shower or two, 24. And Mount Barker, partly cloudy and 21. Looking ahead in Albany for the next few days, Friday the 16th, mostly sunny with light winds and a minimum overnight of 11 and a maximum of 23. Saturday, a mostly sunny morning, but then a medium chance of showers most likely in the afternoon and evening, a minimum overnight of 12 and a maximum of 21. And on Sunday, partly cloudy day, high chance of showers most likely in the morning with a minimum overnight of 13 and a maximum of 18. So I think tomorrow is going to be the pick of the bunch. Okay, time for some music. And our opening song's a recording that Randy Bachman never actually wanted to publish. It was written as a bit of a tease for his brother who had a stutter, so he only ever intended it to be kept in the family. But his record company heard it and insisted it belonged on the album that they were working on at the time. So, from 1974 album Not Fragile, this is Bachman Turner Overdrive with You Ain't Seen Nothing Yet.

0: 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So that's what we've done. We now cover all the station's power bills on a green tariff. This contributes to keeping carbon emissions down. 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

That was Tame Impala with Loser from the 2025 album Deadbeat. And Kevin Parker, the man behind Tame Impala, apparently drew inspiration for that album from Western Australia's rave scene and bush doofs. I have to confess, I have never been to a bush doof, but I bet there are a few people around here who have. Thanks for your message, Denise. I'm glad that you're listening. And Denise just told me that Backman Turner Overdrive are going to be in Perth at the Astor Theatre in February. So that could be a great concert, I would think. Are you struggling with inflammatory arthritis pain? 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Okay, this next song, well, this is a song that reached number 12 in Australia, but then went on to win an APRA award for the most performed Australian work of the year. From his 1993 album, The Lobbyist, this is Diesel with Never Miss Your Water.

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Now that sounds like a good combination. If you agree, please join me, Hutch, for Sports Snippets on Saturdays between 3 to 6 p.m. to get your sports fix with plenty of music. I love it.

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1: This boogie's in my soul. This boogie's in my soul.
0: That was Chaka Khan and Snoop Dogg with Boogies in My Soul, and that came from her 2026 album Shuckzilla. And there's actually a bit of an Australian connection behind that song. Sia helped to write it and was singing the backing vocals. The Albany Public Library is again holding a games comp for those who love Dungeons & Dragons. So whether you're a seasoned player or new to the game, this activity is perfect for anyone looking to have a great time with new friends. Dungeons & Dragons is suitable for anyone aged 18 and over. And the next one will be held on Thursday the 15th of October, so that's today, with a prompt 4:30 p.m. start and finishing at 7:30 p.m. Limited spaces are available, and you can book online or you can phone the library on 6820 3600. For further information, go to albany.wa.gov.au/events. And Great Southern FM is proudly sponsored by the City of Albany. Okay, Jason Mraz found the inspiration for this next song in Myanmar, meeting people who had very little but freely shared their time, energy and food. And it became a song about wishing someone everything good in life. So from his 2018 album No, this is Jason Mraz with Have It All.

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2: Bye.

That was American reggae band Stick Figure with Angels Above Me from their 2019 album World on Fire. And that was the song that Lynn requested last week, but I didn't have at the time. But I'm really glad that Lynn introduced me to Stick Figure because I really like their sound. So thank you very much, Lynn. Put on your favourite hat and enjoy an afternoon of fashion in support of the Albany Community Hospice. Fashions on the Field is on Saturday, October the 24th from 1:30 to 5:30 p.m. at the Albany Club. Enjoy a fashion parade featuring The Hub, Lucille and Rose and Butterflies Op Shop, along with Bubbles on Arrival, a picnic-style afternoon tea and a pop-up op shop. The bar will be open and there are prizes for the best hat. Tickets are available from Paperbark Merchants and they're $65 for adults and $35 for children under 16. And there will be no door sales. For inquiries, call Jane Moritz on 0427 807 047. And this is all in support of the Albany Community Hospice. Our next song helped launch Normie Rowe's career, even though one Sydney radio station apparently refused to play it because of its lyrics being too controversial, which seems a little strange given that it actually came from the musical Porgy and Bess. But anyway, from 1965, this is Normie Rowe with It Ain't Necessarily So.

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We're so glad to have your company, and there's lots more great music to come.

That was Teddy Swims with his cover of Marvin Gaye's What's Going On. And Swims released that in June 2020 during the widespread protests over George Floyd's death. And he accompanied the release with a message encouraging people to educate themselves, have difficult conversations, and support organisations working for racial equality. The Outlet Lifestyle Resort at 20 Allison Parade, Bayonet Head, is holding a giant garage sale and craft market day on Saturday, the 31st of October. The garage sale starts at 7:30 a.m. and the craft market day is situated in the clubhouse from 8 a.m. to 2 p.m. There will be a sausage sizzle as well as coffee and cool drinks available. Maps with garage sale sites marked and parking will be at the front gate. Well, that sounds like a fun way to spend a morning. Okay. Matt Corby wrote this next song after losing someone close to him. And it's a gentle reflection on grief and wishing someone well as they leave us. From his 2026 album, Tragic Magic, this is Matt Corby with Long and Short.

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That was Australian Olympic swimmer turned pop star Cody Simpson with his latest single, Fluent. And it's ironic that that song is heavily focused on themes of communication, expression and body language. But at the time it was released, Simpson was suffering from a vocal cord injury and a dislocated knee, which effectively rendered him mute and almost immobile. Need help with your devices? Well, Digital Drop-In is for you. 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Whether you're having troubles with your smartphone, tablet, e-reader, or wearable tech, no question is too small for their team. There's no need to book, just pop in every Wednesday from 10 a.m. to 12 p.m. Please take your device and any relevant passwords. And inquiries can be made by calling the library on 6820 3600 or by emailing library@albany.wa.gov.au. And Great Southern FM is proudly supported by the City of Albany. Okay, our next song began life with a transatlantic phone call. In 1957, American folk singer Peggy Seeger needed a love song for a radio performance, so British songwriter Ewan McColl wrote it for her and sang it to her over the phone. 15 years later, it became a Grammy Award-winning hit for Roberta Flack. And nearly 30 years after that, George Michael recorded his cover. So from his 1999 album, Songs from the Last Century, this is George Michael with The First Time Ever I Saw Your Face.

What a beautiful cover that is. Well, it's nearly time for the 1 o'clock news, so I think we might go to the news with Margaret River duo Sultry and Better Man, and this came from their 2025 EP Adrift. Catch you on the other side of the news.

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1: Good afternoon, I'm Alyssa Delfs. Greens Senator Jordan Steeljohn has taken leave from the party room. It comes after seven members reportedly demanded an investigation into inappropriate comments towards women. The 32-year-old is accused of concerning behaviour in the presence of women, with claims spanning almost a decade from 2017 to 2025. Greens leader David Shoebridge says the party is taking these matters extremely seriously.
2: And when matters like this are raised, they require a fair, an independent and a timely process for them to be dealt with. The WA Greens are commissioning that process, and the matter has been referred across to the WA Greens for that process. Senator Steeljohn has indicated to me that he sought leave from the party room, and I've accepted that request. I will not be engaging in a running commentary on the matter.
1: Victoria's corruption watchdog has exposed serious failures by senior public officers. Shannon Kirkwood reports.
3: The IPAC's Operation Harmonia has published its special report today on the findings of an investigation which began more than 4 years ago following reports alleging corrupt conduct by senior public officers in the then Department of Jobs, Precincts and Regions. The investigation uncovered a failure to act on or report a suspected substantial loss of public funds associated with ineligible or fraudulent pandemic emergency business support grants. IPAC says approximately $257 million was paid to more than 9,000 ineligible businesses. Commissioner Victoria Elliott has applauded the whistleblowers who came forward. She says informing Victorians of the failures by senior public officers is critical in promoting transparency and accountability in the public sector.
1: Two bills preventing incarcerated women from being shackled while giving birth and stopping children from being strip searched are likely to fail in the Senate. Adam Evans from NIRS News reports.
4: Independent Senator Lydia Thorpe has introduced the bills, saying both practices are inhumane and barbaric. Both Labor and the Coalition will vote against the bills. They say the issues are the responsibilities for state and territory governments. Liberal Senator Paul Scar has broken ranks to condemn the major parties. He's vowed to raise the issue with the Queensland government.
5: Because I'm not sure that some of the state attorney generals would even be aware of this issue, and I'll certainly be raising it with the Queensland state attorney general, because some of what I've now read in the report, including a passage which I'll read onto the record from ATSLS from my home state of Queensland, deeply concerns me.
1: An international earthquake safety drill is being held today. The Great Shakeout teaches people how to stay safe during earthquakes. Each year, Australia experiences an average of 100 earthquakes above magnitude 3. Geoscience Australia's Tamara King explains the key safety message.
6: Drop, cover and hold on. So drop to the ground to protect yourself. 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And hold on until the shaking has stopped.
1: Hundreds of regional communities from across New South Wales will converge on the central west city of Orange this weekend for the Keep Australia Beautiful 2026 Tidy Town Awards. The state arm of

0: The honours will celebrate projects making a positive difference in communities across New South Wales. Orange was the winner in 2025, earning hosting rights for this year's awards. And in sport, Declan Meredith will start for the Wallabies when they take on New Zealand this Saturday in the Bledisloe Cup. Coach Les Kiss backed the selection decision after fly half Ben Donaldson was ruled out with a minor upper leg injury.
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4: 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Another one of life's guilty pleasures.
5: Well, welcome to the second hour of the Lunchtime Playlist. Let's take a quick look at the weather. In Albany right now, it's 16.8 degrees, and it looks like we had our maximum thus far today around midday at 17.9. The winds have gone up a little, 13 k's an hour with gusts up to 17, and the humidity has risen a little. That's now 82%. And surprisingly, the UV index is 8, which is very high, so you still have to be careful out there. The forecast for the rest of the day is partly cloudy with a slight chance of a shower in the early afternoon. And looking around the region, Denmark, a partly cloudy day with 20. Bremer Bay, shower or two, clearing, and 21. Noangarup, possible morning shower. Well, it's a bit late for that. 25. Jeremungup, a shower or two, 24. And Mount Barker, partly cloudy and 21. Looking ahead for Albany, Friday, a mostly sunny day with light winds, a minimum overnight of 11 and a very pleasant 23. On Saturday, a mostly sunny morning, but then a medium chance of showers in the afternoon and evening, a minimum overnight of 12 and a maximum of 21. And on Sunday, a minimum of 13 and a maximum of 18, and it's going to be partly cloudy with a high chance of showers most likely in the morning. Okay, pressing on with the music. Well, first of all, thanks for your message, Tim. I'm glad you're enjoying the music. And yes, keep tuned and I'll see if I can squeeze in the church for you. But this next song, well, Stevie Nicks found the name Rhiannon in a paperback novel. And she was so taken about with it that she wrote a song. And it was only later that she discovered its connection with Welsh mythology. And apparently during her live show, she used to refer to Rhiannon as that old Welsh witch. Anyway, from their self-titled 1975 album, this is Fleetwood Mac with Rhiannon.

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That was Australian group DMAs with Emails from their self-titled 2026 album. 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Okay, well, Tim asked me to play a new track from The Church, and I actually only have one track on the system from their upcoming album Lacuna, which is due to be released at the end of the month. The new track that I have is Western, but I do know that yesterday they actually dropped two more singles from Lacuna, so hopefully I'll get those in the near future. But for now, and for Tim, this is The Church with Western.

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That was Aussie country singer James Keith with Life Is Still Good Today, and that came from his 2026 album, I Call It Magic When I'm With You. That song, or the original version of that song, which was called Life Is Good Today, was the first song that Keith ever wrote, and he released it as a single back in 2022. And then it added it to the 2024 debut album, and he's returned to it for this album, changed some words and changed the musical approach to include it as the lead track on his latest album. Vinnie's Op Shop, located at Unit 5, 124 Lockyer Avenue, Albany, invites you to join their dedicated team of volunteers for the positions of truck drivers and assistants, or in-store retail assistants. Full training is provided. To apply, please phone the store and speak to Christine on 9841 6326 or drop into the store for a chat. Okay, Bruno Mars returned to a solo career after a decade that included Silk Sonic, and I have played some Silk Sonic tracks in the past. And also a number of major collaborations. And this song comes from his 2026 album, The Romantic, and it is Why You Wanna Fight, a title that gets pretty much straight to the point.

That was Bujra with Hard Time, and that came from his 2026 debut album, Gentleman. And apparently, growing up, he sang gospel with his parents, who were both pastors, and he wasn't sure about some of the songs on the new album, such as Hard Time and another one called Sinner. But his dad's advice was they were perfect for him, so go ahead and record them. And it's just as well he did, because they're both great songs. Butterflies Op Shop is looking for volunteers to help keep this much-loved community space thriving. If you've loved fashion, enjoy connecting with people, and want to support Albany Community Hospice, this is a great way to make a real difference. You'll find Butterflies Op Shop at 122 Lockyer Avenue, and it's open Monday to Saturday from 9:30 a.m. to 4:30 p.m. All proceeds raised go to support the Albany Community Hospice, helping provide free local palliative care for our community. 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Okay, this next song, it sounds like a full band, but it's actually only two members of Bread playing on it. Mike Botts supplied the drums, and David Gates handled the vocals, guitars, bass and strings. From their 1970 album On the Waters, this is Bread with Make It With You.

That was Guy Sebastian with his very emotional cover of the John Farnham classic Burn For You, and he released that as a single in 2024. And that year he actually performed it as a tribute to Farnham at the Logie Awards before he and Jessica Mowboy sang You're the Voice. Are you interested in learning how to write? Then this group is for you. Held every second Thursday of the month at the Albany Library, upstairs in the study space, from 11 a.m. to 1 p.m. This group is coordinated by author and writer Roger Guinnery. For further information, go to albany.wa.gov.au or call the library on 6820 3600. 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Okay, in this next song, Shawn Mendes did more than just add his voice to the next recording. He actually wrote a whole new verse and part of the bridge. And Taylor Swift liked the idea that each of them would write a different love letter to each other. So this was released in 2019 as a duet version of the title track from her album Lover. So this is Taylor Swift and Shawn Mendes with Lover.

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That was the wonderful soul sound of the Teskey Brothers with So Caught Up from their 2019 album Run Home Slow. Well, it is 9 minutes before 2 o'clock, so it's time for me to pack up. Jeff's here, ready to take you through on a two-hour magical mystery tour. So I'll move away and let him take over. Thanks for your company today. I hope you've enjoyed the music, and I hope to be back next week, all things being equal. Until then, we'll go out with a bit of Rihanna and Lift Me Up, and then Sam Fender and Olivia Dean with Rein Me In. Bye for now.

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0: News. Hello, I'm Lewis Donaldson. Communications Minister Annika Wells says the digital duty of care laws are not a stepping stone to regulating misinformation. The government has introduced the laws to Parliament, the minister addressing the National Press Club to make her case.
1: If adults listen to Manosphere podcasts, or people post their views about the government, or make memes, or want to say the moon landing was fake, they can continue to do so without restriction. We are not controlling free speech. We are not conducting covert surveillance.
0: It comes amid claims from the coalition and One Nation that the government is pursuing political censorship. The Health Minister is defending Labor's decision to put its private health insurance reforms back to a vote after it was voted down yesterday. Mark Butler has spoken to the ABC about the plan to reduce rebates for over 65s with private health insurance. Butler says he was caught by surprise yesterday when the Greens supported the coalition's move to effectively block the bill.
2: I wish I didn't have to bring this measure to the Parliament, but at the end of the day, there's not a money tree out there to fund the huge expansion that is needed in aged care in particular. I mean, it's needed in health and a bunch of other areas, but I think the Parliament needs to appreciate the degree to which we are at an inflection point in aged care demand.
0: He refused to directly answer when asked if the government was considering carving pensioners out of the cuts. Labor has been accused of playing politics with women's healthcare. It comes after the state's health minister today pledged to make abortion care free if the party is re-elected. But other political parties have criticised the timing of the $30 million pledge over 4 years to remove the out-of-pocket cost of abortion care. Victorian Greens leader Ellen Sandal says the policy had her full support, but it has come 4 years too late. The sentiment was shared by Liberal leader Jess Wilson, who called Premier Ben Carroll a coward for not appearing at the press conference with the Health Minister Ingrid Stewart. The Australian Council of Social Service is warning the latest unemployment rise may be one of many. Shannon Kirkwood reports.
3: The ABS data shows in the year to September, an additional 50,000 people have become unemployed. ACOS says interest rates are rising as unemployment increases. It says because the full impact of the most recent cash rate hikes aren't felt immediately, concern is growing about a sharp and substantial rise in unemployment over the next year. ACOS says those locked out of the workforce are forced into JobSeeker, a payment it says leaves individuals living below the poverty line. CEO Dr. Cassandra Goldie says the Albanese government must do what it can to bring inflation down fairly, while also delivering cost of living relief to those on low incomes, including stepping in to slow rent increases.
0: Authors from across Australia are sharing their love of books with readers in Canberra this week. The Canberra Writers' Festival gets underway this evening, where a panel of international and national writers will speak to this year's 10th anniversary theme for the love of books. Artistic director Andra Putnas has told National Radio News, for the authors involved, it's not just about the book signings.
4: They give themselves to their audience, and it's a very generous act. A really quite a vulnerable one, actually, to kind of stand up and share your work and explain, you know, why you've created this thing that's often taken years and years and years. And audiences feel that, and they feel that buzz, and I think that's what that creates, that magic.
0: And taking a look at sport, in NRL, Canberra has re-signed Ethan Sanders until the end of 2028. The halfback received the renewed contract after a breakout year with the Raiders, where his kicking game earned him the NRL's Rookie of the Year award.
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Well, is that one of those tunes that you'll remember when and where was the first time you ever heard it? I must admit I don't, but I do remember the impact it had on me. I had to rush out to the record shop, if you remember those, and buy the album. I loved it and I still do. Roberta Flack and The First Time Ever I Saw Your Face. And thanks to Grant for another 2 hours of wonderful music. Always a pleasure. And welcome to another great edition of Jeff's Magical Mystery Tour. I'm Jeff and you're listening to Great Southern FM 100.9. And as always, I've got a truckload of great tunes lined up for you today. If you were listening to my jazz blues fusion yesterday, I hope you enjoyed it as much as Leslie and I enjoyed presenting it for you. Love to hear from you. And what were your thoughts on the show? 0483 951 009 is the text line, or just ring me on 9842 3456 and have a bit of a chat. Got a great mix lined up for you today, ranging from Chuck Berry, Creedence, Blood, Sweat and Tears, Adele, The Kinks, Emerson, Lake and Palmer, Jefferson Airplane, The Bad Loves and many others. And let's kick off the weather just for a start, eh? We'll get that out of the way. Now, the rest of today, we're looking at sunny, west-southwesterly winds, 20 to 30 kilometres per hour, becoming light in the evening. Tomorrow, Friday, 16th of October, temperature range 11 to 23, mostly sunny, light winds, becoming southeasterly 15 to 20 in the middle of the day, then light in the late afternoon. And Saturday, sunny morning, medium chance of showers, most likely in the afternoon and evening. Light winds becoming southerly, 15 to 20 in the early afternoon, and then becoming light in the late afternoon. And Sunday, let's get that right. Temperature range there, 13 to 18. Partly cloudy, high chance of showers, most likely in the morning. Winds westerly, 20 to 30, tending southwesterly, 25 to 35 during the day, then becoming light during the evening. Now, around the traps we've got in Denmark, we're looking at mostly sunny, 10 to 23. Bremer Bay, mostly sunny, 9 to 25. Noanger Up, mostly sunny, 8 to 27. Jeremung Up, mostly sunny, again, 8 to 27. And Barker is sunny, 9 to 24. Okie doke, let's get on with some more music. Another track I really love, a big favourite of mine, always has been, the lovely Dusty Springfield.

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1: Well, you just heard, of course, the lovely Dusty Springfield with You Don't Have to Say You Love Me. Yeah, one of my favourites of her great repertoire. She's done some great stuff. And anyway, let's get on now. We'll have a bit more, a bit of rock and roll now, just to liven things up a bit, eh? The wonderful Chuck Berry with Sweet Little 16.

0: As patron of Great Southern FM, I'm proud to champion a station that celebrates our region's spirit. 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I'm Scott Leary, MLA, member for Albany.
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Well, continuing the rock and roll theme there, we had Carl Perkins with his version of course, Blue Suede Shoes. Now, that was made famous, I think, by Elvis Presley and many others as well. Very popular song, that, and rightly so, too. Now, the City of Albany is on the lookout for new gravel sources to support local roadworks, and they're inviting property owners to get involved. If you think you may have a suitable gravel deposit on your land and you are open to the City of Albany assessing it, including possible soil testing, the City of Albany would like to hear from you. To find out more or register your interest, give the City of Albany a call on 6920 3274. 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Now, we're getting to get into some Aussie music now. Who remembers the Bad Loves? Green Limousine.

0: That, of course, was Eagle Rock from the wonderful Daddy Cool, from their album Daddy Who. I actually had the pleasure of seeing them perform that live at, I think it was Beatty Park Swimming Pool. Pretty sure that's where it was. And I remember one of the band members, and I can't remember who, but he had a one of those baseball hats with the propeller on his head. And, oh, man, we thought it was so cool in the day. Strange how things change, isn't it? But, yeah, that was great. I remember that. And prior to that, of course, we had Evie from Stevie Wright off their album Hard Road, and heading that up, of course, heading that up, that set was Green Limousine from The Bad Loves. Now, CWA Stronger With You offer multiple peer support groups ranging from mental health support, relaxation crafts, social Sundays and grief support, including pet grief. 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I think I got it right about the second time around.
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0: Well, how about a bit of Neil Young? I don't think I've played Neil Young for a while, and I reckon he's a great artist, terrific. This is Harvest Moon.

0: Well, that was the exquisite voice of the lovely Adele with Skyfall. Of course, that was straight from the James Bond movie of the same name. Hope you enjoyed that. Now, Adele was born in 1988. She's an English singer and songwriter regarded as a British cultural icon. She's known for her mezzo-soprano vocals and sentimental songwriting. Her accolades include 16 Grammy Awards, 12 Brit Awards, including 3 for British Album of the Year, an Academy Award, a Primetime Emmy Award, and a Golden Globe Award. Wow, how about that, eh? She's a well-awarded young lady, and rightly so too, I must say. And of course, heading that up, we had the wonderful Neil Young, who's been around for a long, long time and still going, as far as I know, with Harvest Moon.
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0: 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That's Give Right, W-R-I-T-E, as in writing. Or phone Audrey or Monica on 0413 509 055. A little bit more music to get us through to the news. Coming up, we'll start off with May the Bridges We've Burned Light the Way by Dallas Frascar.

Well, we just had Creedence Clearwater Revival, of course, with their version of Susie Q. Popular song, that, and been done by a lot of people, and rightly so. It's a great track too, I reckon. And leading into that, we had May the Bridges We've Burned Light the Way by Dallas Frasca off her album Force of Nature. Now, just to lead us up to the news, we've got an In Excess track coming up, Never Tear Us Apart.

0: Hello, I'm Lewis Donaldson. The Royal Australian Navy says a person of interest has been identified in the investigation into a video recording device found in a cabin on HMAS Liyuan. In a statement, the Navy says the person of interest is now assisting the Joint Military Police Unit with its inquiries. Vice Admiral Matt Buckley says the act is the most despicable betrayal of trust and is fundamentally misaligned with the Navy's values. Green Senator Jordan Steele John has rejected allegations that he made inappropriate comments towards women. The 32-year-old Western Australian senator has taken leave from the party room today. It comes after seven members demanded an investigation into the alleged conduct. Senator Steele John is accused of concerning behaviour in the presence of women, with claims spanning almost a decade from 2017 to 2025. Meantime, Greens leader David Shoebridge says the WA Greens will investigate.
1: Well, I come back to the need for a fair and an independent and timely process that cannot be run by party room colleagues who and should not be run by party room colleagues. The WA Greens have committed to working to commission an independent, fair and timely process. That is the appropriate body to deal with it. It has the distance and the independence necessary for that.
0: Independent Senator David Pocock has urged the Reserve Bank not to raise interest rates again, calling instead for new tools to fight inflation. Senator Pocock says companies are making extraordinary profits from war in Iran and that some of those profits could be funneled to cost of living relief. Speaking to the ABC, the Senator says there are plenty of alternatives to interest rates.
2: We could start with something like a windfall profits tax. We're seeing companies make absolute bank off the war in Iran, and most of those profits are flowing overseas. We could be funneling some of that into genuine cost of living relief, anti-inflationary measures when it comes to things like energy.
0: A regional Victorian environmental and agricultural group has criticised the latest development in a major wind farm project. Shannon Kirkwood has the details.
3: The Southern Hemisphere's biggest wind farm is one step closer to being approved. The Victorian government has given the green light to the Warragnibill Energy Park in the state's west. West Wind Energy has proposed building 219 turbines as well as two 300 megawatt battery energy storage systems. The state government says the project would power more than 1 million homes and create nearly 950 jobs during construction. But the Wimmera Mallee Environmental and Agricultural Protection Association says it's another example of poor processes by the state government, saying the impacts on agriculture have not been considered. The project now heads to the federal government for final approval.
0: The shortlist for the 22nd Australian Music Prize has been unveiled. Featuring a lineup of old and new talent, the search for Australia's best album of 2026 is heating up. Nine albums have been selected from more than 600 releases reviewed by an independent judging panel. Among them, Baker Boy, Genesis Owusu, and Swap Meet with their album Mount Zero. Here's a snippet of one of their tracks, Seeds. The winner will be announced on November 6 and will receive a $50,000 cash prize. And in sport, Australia goes head-to-head with New Zealand tonight in Sydney in the first match of the Rugby League World Cup.
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7: And weather for the rest of the day. The temperature at the moment is 19.3, but it feels like 16.5 and it's partly cloudy. The rest of today, sunny, winds southwesterly 20 to 30, becoming light in the evening. Now, I'm certainly hoping it's not going to rain later on today because I've got to ride my motorbike home. So, fingers crossed there. Anyway, Friday, mostly sunny, light winds becoming southeasterly 15 to 20 in the middle of the day, then becoming light in the late afternoon, and temperature ranges 11 to 23. Saturday 12 to 21,

sunny morning, medium chance of showers, most likely in the afternoon and evening. Light winds becoming southerly, 15 to 20 in the early afternoon, then becoming light in the late afternoon. And sunny Sunday, could say that, couldn't you? Partly cloudy, maybe not. High chance of showers, most likely in the morning. Winds westerly, 20 to 30, tending southwesterly, 25 to 35 during the day, then becoming light during the evening. Temperature range there, 13 to 18, if I didn't mention it. Now, around the regions, Denmark, mostly sunny, 10 to 23. Bremer Bay, mostly sunny, 9 to 25. Noangarup, mostly sunny, 8 to 27. Gerimungup, mostly sunny, 8 to 27 again. And Barker, sunny, 9 to 24. Okie doke, we'll get on with some music, shall we? God bless the child.

0: Well, I reckon they were a great band in their day. Blood, Sweat and Tears with God Bless the Child.
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0: You know, I've been sitting here wondering why I've not been getting any texts, and I don't think I've mentioned the text line since I've come on air, so perhaps I should. Our SMS line is 0483 951 009, and it's, of course, it's always open, and I'd love to hear from you. Just let me know what you think of the music, if you like it or if you don't or whatever, and how are we doing. If you prefer, you can always just give me a call and we can have a little chat. It's 9842 3456. Now, the City of Albany is launching a sporting walk of fame at Centennial Park, honouring local athletes, coaches and officials who've reached the highest levels of their sport. It's a celebration of the people who've shaped Albany's sporting story, from state and national champions to those who've represented Australia. Each inductee will be featured along the walk with a QR code linking to their story and achievements. Nominations are now open for eligible locals who've made their mark and inspired our community. Find out more or submit a nomination at the Albany Leisure and Aquatic Centre website. Great Southern FM is proudly sponsored by the City of Albany. Okay, look, a couple of Aussie tracks to go on with now, hey? It's about time I played some more Aussie stuff. Kicking it off with Kate Sobrano.

0: Meet Trevor.
1: G'day.
0: Trev thinks he's a kitchen pro and doesn't bother with instructions.
1: Who needs instructions? I've got instincts.
0: Instincts, huh? Trev just cooked a chicken at 15 degrees for 10 minutes.
1: Why is it still clucking?
0: Cooking instructions and cooking temperatures matter. So, to avoid serving chicken tartare, it pays to look before you cook.
1: Fine, what does it say on the... Oh.
0: Remember, read the label and look before you cook.
2: Just heard, of course, from Paul Kelly. He's been around for an awful long time, one of the great Aussie artists, and he's done some terrific stuff. But I reckon that track there, How to Make Gravy, is probably ranks amongst one of his best, and he's done a lot of them. Really, really great song. I love that. And, of course, heading that up, we had Pash from Kate Sobrano. Now, are you looking for a new hobby with a challenge? The Albany Model Aero Club might be just the thing you're looking for. 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For more info, contact Steve on 0419 955 902 or George on 0427 517 618. And just a little plug for them. I happen to know them quite well because I'm a member myself. And it is really a great hobby. You should pop down and have a look. Okie doke, on with the music, shall we? Little Red Rooster. We'll get back to a little bit more rock and roll, eh? Rolling Stones.

0: My apologies, Tim. I didn't notice your text up there, and glad to hear that Tim's listening. Hopefully he's enjoying the show. I can always rely on Tim. Good on you, mate. And also Greg, he's enjoying the music. Great music, he reckons, so good on you. Thanks for that, Greg. Well, we just heard, of course, what did we hear? White Rabbit from Jefferson Airplane, of course, from their album Surrealistic Pillow. I've often wondered where that album name came from. Surrealistic Pillow, yeah. What does that mean? Anyway, never mind. Prior to that, of course, we had Radar Love from Golden Earring and Little Red Rooster from the Rolling Stones. Now, Albany Connected Communities Project is here to help you discover local activities, services, and to support you for better health and well-being. 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Okie doke, what have we got coming up now? Oh yeah, I better get this one done.
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1: Well, I hope you all enjoyed those last couple of tracks. Of course, we just heard from the Moody Blues from their album A Question of Balance with Melancholy Man. And heading that up was Time of the Season from The Zombies. Great, couple of great tracks there, I reckon. I hope you enjoyed those. Well, I've got a couple more tracks. More texts have come in. My old mate Dave from Byford, he's listening in. And I reckon Dave likes Emerson, Lake and Palmer, so I'll dedicate the next track to you. In fact, you might even hear a couple of those, Dave. Hope you enjoy them. And have a good one. He's almost in heaven, he reckons, with Susie Q, Golden Earring, loving it. So glad to hear that. Mr. Have a Good One, hope you're enjoying that too. Okay, we'll get on with the music. Here we are. Dave, this one's for you. Lucky Man, Emerson, Lake and Palmer.

Would you believe it? Those two last tracks were both from the same band. Of course, Emerson, Lake and Palmer. That one we just heard was Carn Evil, Part 9, off their album Brain Salad Surgery. Pretty wild, that. I don't mind it at all. And the previous one, Lucky Man, of course, was also Emerson, Lake and Palmer, off their original album entitled Emerson, Lake and Palmer. Well, I've just been waving to Wayne through the window there, and he's all set to go. In fact, I think he got his times mixed up. I think he's been sitting around for about an hour now, so... I could have just got up and left and handed it straight over, I think. But, no, I've got to have my little turn as well. It's only fair. Well, I hope you enjoyed the show. I had a great time presenting it for you, and so I hope to see you back next week. And also, don't forget, next week on the Wednesday, of course, from 5 till 7, if memory serves me correctly, is Jazz Blues Fusion. So don't forget that. I'll be presenting that as well for you. Hope you enjoy that too. Okey-doke, we'll got a couple more tracks to play you, which should just about see us through to the news, and then, of course, Wayne will be taking over. So thanks for listening to me, and hope to see you all

0: They require a fair, an independent and a timely process for them to be dealt with. The WA Greens are commissioning that process, and the matter has been referred across to the WA Greens for that process.
1: The Minister for Communications wants to dispel claims that new digital duty of care legislation will amount to censorship. Annika Wells spoke at the National Press Club in Canberra this afternoon after introducing the proposed laws in Parliament this morning. Today, she hoped to debunk the coalition message that the laws will also stop criticism of the government. Ms. Wells says adults can access whatever they want as long as it's not illegal.
2: The digital duty of care is not a stepping stone for regulating misinformation and disinformation. If adults listen to Manosphere podcasts, or people post their views about the government, or make memes, or want to say the moon landing was fake, they can continue to do so without restriction. We are not controlling free speech. We are not conducting covert surveillance.
1: The Deputy Prime Minister says military police are investigating the reprehensible and invasive video device found in the bathroom of a Navy ship off the coast of Cairns. The Royal Australian Navy says a person of interest has been identified in the investigation into a video recording device found in a cabin on HMAS Leeuwin. In a statement, Richard Marles says it is the most despicable breach of trust. A group of Indigenous women in the Northern Territory have written their own report on domestic violence and put forward community-focused solutions. Adam Evans from NIRS News has more.
3: A group of Indigenous women in the Northern Territory have written their own report on domestic violence, calling on governments to fund the fixes. The women come from Wadare and Pepaminadi, about 4 hours' drive south of Darwin. They've spoken to dozens of locals, including police, and found most children in their communities have witnessed domestic violence. Their report, called Mapping Women and Children's Safety, calls for a men's behavioural change program, counselling, more safe accommodation, a sobering shelter, and extra police. They've handed it to the Territory and Federal governments about 3 weeks ago, and they haven't had a response yet.
1: Australia has been awarded its first Michelin stars, with 11 restaurants in South Australia receiving the distinction. McGill Estate Restaurant in Adelaide was the only venue to receive 2 stars, while 10 others were awarded 1 star each. According to the ABC, South Australia's government paid for incognito inspectors to visit the state, which is why no spots have been recognised in other parts of the country. And in sport, Australia goes head-to-head with New Zealand tonight in the first match of the Rugby League World Cup. Speaking to Fox Sports, Kangaroos assistant coach Ben Teo spoke about the expectation about a home soil World Cup win.
4: Oh, look, I think there's always an expectation. I think this team's always carried that expectation. These players are used to it. But look, as I said, everyone's excited for this World Cup. And there's a lot of expectations on a lot of teams with great squads and players that have gone to other teams, so I think we're all going to feel it.
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the sweet, smooth sounds of the Meltdown from Victoria all the way to Albany. How you doing, Albany? How's the world treating you? Thank you, Jeff, for your show. Some of that music was wild, and I copped a real earful today, but I loved it all. Even that psychedelic one towards the end. That was a bananas track, wasn't it? But it was all cool music, though. It's good to hear stuff that you don't always hear. So well done to you. You're doing a great job, Sunshine. And you're with Wayne on Great Southern FM on Up the Bracket. And it's a sad day, but let's look at the weather. 19.6 at the moment in Albany. Feels like 17.6. 65% humidity. And it says we've had a millimetre of rain. I don't remember that, to be honest, today. I do know we got some this morning and last night. Rocky Gully's 20.3 up there. 37% humidity and they've had 0.2 mil of rain. Warpole, 19.4. 63% humidity and 1.2 mils of rain. So that's the weather covered for today. The forecast for the next few days. In sunny Albany, 11 to 23, 5% chance of rain tomorrow. Saturday, 12 to 21, 80% chance of 1 to 5 mil. It's always on the weekend. Sunday, 13 to 18, 60% chance of 1 mil. 19 on Monday. And then the hottest day next week. Oh, is that 30? No, it's 20. It's Tuesday, 23 degrees. I thought it was 30 on Saturday. It's not, it's 20. So, yeah, look forward to the weather. Bit of rain, bit of not rain. And stick around. Got a chat later on with Simon. And a few things, tunes going on. Start the show with a couple of somber songs. This fella from America, guy got put on to by Ross from the radio. She was a great lady. She was our chairperson of the radio, and sadly she's passed away in the last few days, maybe today. I don't think it was today, but in the last day or so. So rest in peace, Ross. You were an inspiration. You did a lot for this radio, and you'll sadly be missed. And these songs have got no reflection on anything at all, but one's by Zach Bryan, and who she put me on to when I heard, and I texted him. I said, who's that? He's quite cool. So well done to that. And then just a... not just another one, but another somber song from a local artist called Simon London. And, both quite emotional tracks, but no reflection on anything that's going on. So rest in peace, Ross. And I'm sure you will be missed by everyone involved in this radio station and everyone that knew you from Albany and beyond, especially in the horse community. This is Pink Skies from Zach Bryan.

eyes. 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

0: Yes, and there's local superstar there, Jeff Waldeck, who we saw on the big screen last Friday. If anybody went to see Adam Morris's film, text in and say what you thought of it. I thought it was good. It's a great film. I know Tim went to see it, and Tim was in it. So well done to him. But Jeff was in it a few times as well, and that's the final track on his 2006 LP. So it's 20 years old now. The LP is called All Roads Lead, and that's Winter Sun. So well done to him. Great uplifting song there. And before that, we had Flowers by Simon London and the Spirits. Nice. I love that song. Somber track. And Pink Skies from Zach Bryan. And thanks to Ross for putting me onto him. Though after that, I found out that the daughter-in-law loves him as well. So he's a very popular fella. And I just was ignorant to the whole lot. So thanks for everything you've done for the station, Ross. You'll be sorely missed by all of us. Right, got Simon London coming on the radio soon. But I'm going to play you this fella. Because remember I was playing Dave House at the end of the show last week. Well, blow me down. 2 days later, it comes up that he's coming to Perth, all the way from Philadelphia. And he's bringing a British fellow with him called Will Farley. And he got me to discover Will Farley. He's from Brixton in the UK. And this is one of his songs. I've been streaming him on the weekend. So, yeah, went on to the internet straight away. And I said, right, I'm going to get a couple of tickets. It's in February. Guess how much for two tickets to go and see two international artists playing at the same venue on the same night? Double header band. $35. I was well pleased. So we bought two tickets. Anyway, Will Farley. Seize the Night.
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3: Sorry about the delay, people. I'm trying to get hold of Simon London and the sound's terrible. I don't know whether it's me or him. Try again. No, I can't hear you. Yeah, well, that was Will Varley, live from the Union Chapel in 2:16. Seize the night. And I'm just waiting, got a chat to Simon London, just waiting to see if we can get a decent sound. It could be my phone. Let me try and call you back. I'll put something else on.

0: Right, that was Rustin' in the Rain from Tyler Childers, and I can't think what his latest LP is called. I've got it at home, but that was his second to last one, and great LP, and one of Simon London's favourites, I believe. So it's all going well.
1: I get to hear a bit of it on your show, mate.
0: Oh, there you go. So it's a good reason to tune in then for everybody.
1: Yeah. Absolutely.
0: Right, so this is Simon London from The Spirits, and he's out and about in Albany doing things for his family and everything, and he's calling in because he's got a massive gig tomorrow night at the 6 Degrees.
1: Yeah, it should be a bit of fun. It's been a, what with my finger injury and all, it's been quite a while since The Spirits played together, so...
0: Wow,
1: our last show was in May in at the Wham Song of the Year. I don't think we've actually played a gig since then. So, looking forward to playing, making some noise with the guys again.
0: If you forget how can it suddenly the year can sort of drift away, because you know you're saying there's May and it's bloody nearly November. So
1: I know. It's been a long and frustrating wait, but you know, slowly getting back there.
0: Yeah, I know. You'll be unwrapping Christmas presents soon. And you've got a brand new single out.
1: Yeah, well, I mean, for those of you like yourself, Wayne, that have the album, it's not new, but for those of you who haven't picked up a physical copy yet, yeah, so this will be our third single from Standing on the Edge of the World. And, it's a bit more kind of, maybe a little bit more in your face than a lot of the other tracks on the album, but it's, you know, it gets up and goes, and it's been kicking around for a while, so it's nice to have it out. It'll come out on Saturday through all the streaming platforms.
0: Yeah, I mean, I just loaded it up on the CD player then, and you forget things, but I said, all right, track 7, and I went, oh, 3 minutes 37, that is not a Simon London track.
1: So well, this is quick.
0: It's a traditional pop single, that one.
1: Yeah, and I mean, I think anyone who sort of follows me on social media will see I stuck up a video of when the original idea came to me back in, we were on tour in Melbourne. I think we played the Espy the night before, and I was sitting out in the patio of my sister's place. And, that was back in 2007. And so I had that idea kicking around. I'd sort of forgotten about it. And I was loading some, or looking for some files somewhere. And I'm like, oh, what's this? And then I'm like, oh, that sounds half decent. So I took it to the lads and, we rolled through it a couple of times and it stuck. So it's been a bit of a fixture in the set since then for the last, year or so. Ooh. So, yeah, we've certainly played it on stage plenty of times.
0: I did see that video and I must admit I wasn't sure if it was AI or faked, because I thought, is this really 20 years old, this video, or around about 20 years old?
1: Well, you can kind of see it's really grainy. Yeah. Like it's not like you would get off a phone footage these days. So. Yeah. Cameras have come a long way since 2007.
0: Well, what it was is because all you could see was your guitar and your hand, and I thought, is he faking this? But then when you said the boy, your nephew was six foot tall, I thought, this isn't fake, this is legit. And I was like, and you could you could hear the tune, and I was like, wow, you've been holding that for a while.
1: Yeah, and I mean, for a long time there, that was how I recorded most of my ideas, was just on camera, because any time you've got some weird tuning or you can't remember where you stuck your hands, when you come back to listen, you can go, just have a look at the video. So, it's a great way to kind of capture the stuff that you're doing and be able to remember it straight away using the camera.
0: Brilliant. And the usual time on Friday night?
1: Yeah, so, normal 6 Degrees regime for us, 8:30 start, free entry, we'll play through till 11, so we'll play the full night, just us, no real supports or anything. I was thinking about the set last night. I was thinking maybe we'll delve back into some of the back catalogue a bit further than we usually do, go to some of the old, first and second album songs, I guess see what happens when the three of us all get together.
0: Yeah, and chuck a couple of joyful ones in there, because, like I was saying, the world is a complicated place at the moment, and I think it's starting to get to a lot of us, even people like me that was a little bit too blasé about things. At the moment, I'm just hitting a pad and I'm just thinking, I can't believe what I'm seeing at times and hearing. Yeah. And so, stick a joyful one in there.
1: I think that is a great thing about
0: music.
1: You know, live music, bringing people together, you know, get away from things for a bit and, you know, share that sort of thing of everyone in a room, sharing the same tunes, being in the same place, same time. Yeah, well, that stuff becomes really important, I reckon, at times like these.
0: Yeah, yeah. I tell you what we need is a sing-along song. It's one for us all to join in. I don't know whether you participate in
1: that. I'll organise one tomorrow. I'll think about it between now and then and I'll come up with one.
0: Like a Hey Jude sort of thing, but not Hey Jude because that's terrible. But you know what I mean. Something that maybe doesn't go on for seven minutes.
1: that's my homework between now and tomorrow night, anyway.
0: Yeah, I know. It's just things that just... I know I shouldn't harp on, but hey, the world at the moment. Yeah, it's funny, isn't it? But, and apart from that, things are going okay-ish for you. You're rehearsing with the Red Tails for the festival?
1: Yeah, we might be recruiting a bass player for the New Farm, New Country slot. So some people who are going to... I haven't announced that yet, but... if it all comes together, then, we'll sort of play as a five-piece, which will be a bit of fun. And, if those who haven't already, getting on board with the New Farm, New Country, grabbing a ticket, and if it's for the full weekend or just for Saturday, it's a great little festival. And in an era when we are losing a lot of really good festivals and important, opportunities for, wanted to go and see a whole collection of bands and acts and what have you. It's a great opportunity right on our doorstep on a beautiful spot. So, hopefully we'll see a bunch of you out tomorrow night at 6 degrees. And, likewise with the New Farm, New Country. I think it's, the first weekend in November?
0: Yeah.
1: Coming up soon.
0: That ain't long away either, is it? So get out there and the weather will be absolutely... I mean, the weather's been so mixed lately, so it's typical spring. But it'll be lovely sitting there in the sunshine.
1: It will. It's going to be beautiful weather, I can feel it.
0: All right, then. You go and tuck your boy in, and I know he's going to do some drumming, and take care, and then we'll all see you tomorrow night, and we'll be looking along for that I Feel Happy song.
1: The sing-along.
0: That's it. All right, cheers for calling in, bud.
1: I'll give it some thought when I'm watching from the wings this evening.
0: That's it, and I'm glad about that. I'm glad you got your phone working in the end.
1: Yeah, absolutely. Thanks for having us, and your support for local music is outstanding. It's much appreciated by all of us.
0: Mate, all I do is make a phone call. That's all I do. And put it to the microphone. That's all I do. So I know it sounds impressive, but it's all I do. And put the LCD on.
1: That's
0: so
1: important, though, Wayne.
0: It is. But don't make me a superstar because I'm not. I'm just a fat bloke sitting in the microphone. So, and I appreciate chatting. It's nice.
1: Yeah. All right. Thanks very much.
0: No worries, man. And this is going to be the brand new single. And get along tomorrow night at Hopper State. All right. Take care. We'll see you then.
1: Clean break coming up.
0: Bye then. Cheers, man. It's right on now.

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1: Right, so that was Michael Ward Trio's latest single, How Good Does This Get? And they're down in Albany playing next month, so look out for their gig. It's always very entertaining, and if you like a hoedown, if you like a bit of cowboy music, you like a bit of a boot scooting, or you just like a fun old time, get along and see them, because it promises to be a good night. And we started off with the latest single from Simon London, The Spirits, Clean Break. And yeah, sometimes we do need a clean break. And yeah, get down to the pub on Stirling Terrace tomorrow night, up a state, buy some merch, support the band, and have a good time. And we might even get a sing-along, so who knows? It'll be a interesting night, and take your mind off everything else. I know I shouldn't be saying it to you, but, you know, God, it's been a funny week in the whole world, and, you know, buying petrol from other people and doing this and doing that, and, well, I don't know, sometimes they do that shaking your fist at the moon sort of thing, or shouting at the sun, who knows. Anyway, let's get back to some decent tunes, like we've had some, and this is another band that's down in Albany, they're a big band. In Albany in February, I believe it is. It's not January, is it? It's February. I'm sure it's February. Down there on the old foreshore. And this will take us to the news. So I'm sure it will be a terrific night.

0: National Radio News.
1: Hello, I'm Lewis Donaldson. Green Senator Jordan Steele John has taken leave from the party room. It comes after seven members reportedly demanded an investigation into inappropriate comments towards women. The 32-year-old is accused of concerning behaviour in the presence of women, with claims spanning almost a decade from 2017 to 2025. Greens leader David Shoebridge says the party is taking the matter extremely seriously.
2: And when matters like this are raised, they require a fair, an independent and a timely process for them to be dealt with. The WA Greens are commissioning that process, and the matter has been referred across to the WA Greens for that process.
1: The Minister for Communications wants to dispel claims that new digital duty of care legislation will amount to censorship. Annika Wells spoke at the National Press Club in Canberra this afternoon after introducing the proposed laws in Parliament this morning. Today, she hoped to debunk the Coalition message that the laws will also stop criticism of the government. Ms Wells says adults can access whatever they want as long as it's not illegal.
3: The digital duty of care is not a stepping stone for regulating misinformation and disinformation. If adults listen to Manosphere podcasts, or people post their views about the government, or make memes, or want to say the moon landing was fake, they can continue to do so without restriction. We are not controlling free speech. We are not conducting covert surveillance.
1: The Deputy Prime Minister says military police are investigating the reprehensible and invasive video device found in the bathroom of a Navy ship off the coast of Cairns. The Royal Australian Navy says a person of interest has been identified in the investigation into a video recording device found in a cabin on HMAS Leeuwin. In a statement, Richard Marles says it is the most despicable breach of trust. A group of Indigenous women in the Northern Territory have written their own report on domestic violence and put forward community-focused solutions. Adam Evans from NIRS News has more.
4: A group of Indigenous women in the Northern Territory have written their own report on domestic violence, calling on governments to fund the fixes. The women come from Wadare and Papamanadi, about 4 hours' drive south of Darwin. They've spoken to dozens of locals, including police, and found most children in their communities have witnessed domestic violence. Their report, called Mapping Women and Children's Safety, calls for a men's behavioural change program, counselling, more safe accommodation, a sobering shelter, and extra police. They've handed it to the Territory and Federal governments about 3 weeks ago, and safe accommodation, a sobering shelter, and extra police. They've handed it to the Territory and Federal governments about 3 weeks ago.

0: Fox Sports Kangaroos assistant coach Ben Teo spoke about the expectation about a home soil World Cup win.
1: Oh, look, I think there's always an expectation. I think this team's always carried that expectation. These players are used to it. But look, as I said, everyone's excited for this World Cup. And there's a lot of expectations on a lot of teams with great squads and players that have gone to other teams. So I think we're all going to feel it.
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3: Now for a quick weather update. Right now in Albany, it's mostly clear, with the wind coming from the south-southwest. It's 19 degrees, but feels more like 16 degrees.
4: Tomorrow is forecast to be mostly sunny, with a maximum of 23 degrees after an overnight minimum of 11. I'll have more later.
5: This one's going out to my Mrs. Trace. And if anybody's seen the Sid and Nancy movie, you'll know the song. 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

0: Yeah, she's looking forward to the weekend. Don't want to look forward to the weekend, honey. She should look forward to every day of the week. Every day ending in Y. Because every day can be good. And every day can be tough. And yes, it was a sad film, Tim. And yes, Sid wasn't renowned for his bass playing. Unlike you, superstar on the TV. Well, not on the TV, on the big screen. So you should be proud of yourself for being on the screen. And it was a great film. I was quite happy. It was a lot better than Sid and Nancy for cheerfulness. There was times when I said, "Oh, it's going somewhere," but it was still well. It was still a good film. I really enjoyed it. So well done to Adam for making that film. And I was amazed by the difference in budgets, to be honest, from the first one. If you stayed around for the questions and answers afterwards, my word, the I think the first film was made for 15 grand, and then that last film was made for just over $1 million. So, massive jump in budget. So, well done to him. And he's got another one called Crush starting to film. Actually, I was going to say the end of the year. We are nearly at the end of the year. So, look forward to that. Right, The Weeknd from Joan and the Jets from Perth. Killing Joke with Love Like Blood from the UK, and yes, Love Kills soundtrack from Sid and Nancy, Joe Strummer. So if you like British music, you like this. And yes, some girls are.
1: You have incredibly good taste.

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mind in sight. Fundamental movement. So when it's black, this insomniac, take an original tack. Keep the beast in my nature under ceaseless attack. I get no sleep. I can't get

Well, that caught me on the hop. I was just going through the birthday list for the radio show magazine and see if there's any. Oh, Sarah Ferguson. It's the only one I reckon. I've got the hiccups now. Only one I recognise so far. Anyway, that was the great Faithless. I think they're from Bristol in the UK. And that's Insomnia. And we all get a bit of that sometimes, don't they, when our mind is overthinking things at night. And there you are staring at the ceiling, counting the hours away, to be honest, from what's going on in the day. If you don't get insomnia, you'll turn well and celebrate. The Lane from Perth band Gap Year was before that. And we started the set off with Some Girls Are Bigger Than Others from the Smiths, a live version. Right, these next two bands, both great songs. One of them's playing in Albany next weekend, actually. And one of them, I wished was playing in Albany as well. Enjoy. One's from the UK and one's from Victoria.

0: So what did you do on the weekend?
1: Oh, you know, just stayed at home, acted as a taxi for the kids. There's just never enough time to get things done. You?
0: I went hiking and canoeing with the kids and got qualified as a snorkeling instructor. But I know what you mean. The weekends really are too short.
1: You did all that?
0: Yeah. I mean, why should the kids have all the fun? Join Scouts as a leader. You'd love it.
1: Oh, the kids would too.
0: Do it. Just go to joinscouts.com.au.

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1: It's a big happy birthday to Emma from Luke, and hopefully it's going well. The weather's been kind to you, so enjoy. And Tim, take her out somewhere nice.

Yes, great indie band from Australia, The Fallin' Joys. I can't remember if it was from the 80s or the 90s. I've got a funny feeling it might have been the early 90s because there were CDs involved and I know I've got some at home. So I'm guessing from the early 90s, Jennifer. Should have been called Emma because it's her birthday. And well done to you, Tim, taking her out for an Indian. Hopefully it's the Royal Turban because the Royal Turban is fantastic for grub. And you will enjoy that. What do you want from me? Yes, Monaco, Peter Hook, brilliant. That was his offside band when they went away to start another band. I can't think who's the other band that the New Order crew started. That one with Johnny Marr. And, oh, it doesn't matter. I'll get myself confused. Keep Me Honest from Mannequin Death Squad from Victoria. And we started off with Gene with We Could Be Kings. Right. Well, I might have time for three, but I've definitely got time for two. I haven't got any Ice House with me this time, Luke, but you're going to have this one. And then I'm going to have a band that played in Perth just recently. And I hear it went off. But this one's for you, Lukey boy. You wanted some Ice House. It's not quite Ice House, but it's just as good. It's even better.

There was Bush from the UK, and they recently played in Perth, and I did read that it went off quite well. And before that, we had NXS with Don't Change from the very, very early 80s before they became massive. And thanks for listening, everybody. Rest in peace, Ross. The radio will miss you. Stick around for Bethel. He's got some great songs coming up. And take care of yourselves. Get down to Simon London tomorrow night. Rob V's playing on Saturday night. And I'm sure there's other things going on. Dave Rastrix is playing, I think, as well, up at the Earl or somewhere. So get along, see some tunes. The weather is going to be hit and miss. Good on Sunday, not so good on Saturday. But enjoy yourself. Stick around for Bethel, like I said. Thanks for listening. See you next week. This was on the soundtrack of Adam Morris's film, Are You There or Are You Here? And it's the lead actor, Declan O'Rourke. And this is his song, Echo. So thanks for all the texts. Take care, boys. Enjoy your Indian. And have a good weekend. Bye.

And good evening, everybody. There we go. Now I can hear me. Yeah, good evening, everybody, once again. This is Bethel here with you. I'll be here for a couple of hours. And as always, thank you for tuning in to Great Southern FM 100.9. And also a massive thank you to Wayne for another great show. And look forward to the next one. All right. Yeah, seem a bit discombobulated here, but never mind. I'll work myself out. Yeah, here we go. Let's start with the weather, if nothing else. 3-day forecast for Albany and tomorrow. Here we go. Let's start with the weather, if nothing else. 3-day forecast for Albany and tomorrow.

afternoon. Maximum temperature on Saturday should reach 21 degrees with a minimum of 12 degrees. And finally on Sunday, partly cloudy with a high chance of showers, most likely in the morning. Winds westerly 20 to 30 k's per hour, tending southwesterly 25 to 35 k's per hour during the day, then becoming light during the evening. And currently, maximum temperature for Sunday should reach 18 degrees with a minimum of 13 degrees. And currently at the airport here in Albany, it is 17.3 degrees, but it feels like 15.1. And yeah, the day started out a bit drizzly and not very nice, and then it just became an absolute stunner. Got off from work and walked my two girls around the block, and they were very happy. So was I. So anyway. All right, let's get into the music. And tonight I got another very eclectic mix of music, and I've sprinkled in about three or four country songs throughout the thing. So yeah, anyway, here we go. So tonight we're going to start off with the Talking Heads, and this is Road to Nowhere.

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And from his 2010 CD entitled Hunting, that was Ernest Ellis with Bad Blood. All right, moving right along. Next up, here are the Choir Boys and Run to Paradise.

0: And one of the top 100 songs of 1997, that was the Hanson Brothers with Mbop. And that just popped up on one of my feeds or playlist or something the other day. And I thought, man, that still sounds good. I'm not ashamed to like that at all.
1: Are you searching for hope in this often difficult and challenging world? 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
0: Okay, that was short and sweet. Okay, next up from 2003, this is a live performance from the Counting Crows in New Amsterdam, all the way back in 2003. And a nice little tune called Angels of the Silences.

0: And from 2014, that was a group called Lake Street Dive. And the song is What I'm Doing Here. And the reason I have to pronounce it like that, otherwise it would not come out right. Anyway. Alrighty then. It's 28 past 6, but it's close enough for us to have a look at what's happening with the local weather. So currently at the airport here in Albany, it is 16 degrees, but it feels like 14 degrees. Humidity is at 70%, and the dew point is 10.5 degrees. The wind is from the southwest at 11 k's per hour, gusting upwards to 18 k's per hour. And since 9 a.m., we've had 1 millimeter of rain. Barometric pressure is reading 1,013.5 hectopascals. And, yeah, having a look at the radar, and looks reasonably clear. Can't see anything. So, there you go. All right. Guess I'll play some more music. Next up here is Matt Kearney with Devin Gilfillian and a song called Times Like This.
1: Everybody's trying to say

tell you one thing, ain't gonna change, love. The sun still rises, even through the rain.

0: And from 2017, maybe, that was a group called The Head and the Heart. And the song was Another Story. And let's do this.
1: Hi, this is Linda, inviting you to join us at 12 noon Sundays for a program presented to you by the Baha'i Faith of Albany. You may find it thought-provoking and interesting. So be sure to listen at 12 noon Sunday lunchtime.
0: Sorry, that was 2013 for The Head and the Heart, Another Story. Yeehaw. Okay. Well, let's keep things moving along. Here is the legend, Paul Kelly, with Leaps and Bounds.

And from 1998, that was a song from the CD Songs of the Boy from Oz. And that was Todd McKinney with Tenterfield Sadler. I watched a documentary on Peter Allen, who wrote the song and who it was about, and absolutely fascinating. Absolutely loved it. I'll definitely watch it again. Just can't say enough good things about it. Thanks to a limited vocabulary, I reckon. All right, anyway, moving along, enough of the silliness. One from 1969 and one from 1971. First up, from 1969, here is Tyrone Davis with Can I Change My Mind?

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And from 1971, that was a group called Funkadelic with Can You Get to That? All right, next up, try to squeeze a couple more here in. Here is Bob Seger from 1979 with No Man's Land.

And that was a group called The Church with Under the Milky Way. Just always loved that song and never really knew they were Australian till I came here and started doing a radio show. So, anyway, fascinating. Alrighty, stumbling around here, but let's have a look at the three-day forecast for Albany. And tomorrow, Friday, 16th of October, mostly sunny day with light winds becoming southeasterly 15 to 20 k's per hour in the middle of the day, then becoming light in the late afternoon. Maximum temperature tomorrow should reach 23 degrees with a minimum of 11 degrees. Saturday calls for a sunny morning with then a medium chance of showers, most likely in the afternoon and evening. Light winds becoming southerly 15 to 20 k's per hour in the early afternoon, then becoming light in the late afternoon. Maximum temperature on Saturday should reach 21 degrees with a minimum of 12 degrees. And finally on Sunday, partly cloudy with a very high chance of showers, most likely in the morning. Winds westerly 20 to 30 k's per hour, tending southwesterly 25 to 35 k's per hour during the day, then becoming light during the evening. And westerly 25 to 35 k's per hour during the day, then becoming light during the evening. And currently a

grew up listening to Johnny Cash and all the other old-time legends. Anyway, so tonight I'm going to play you a couple of songs. Wow, looks like I'm playing four of them. And, yeah, this is just a bit of a sampling. This is a couple from the 80s, one from the 70s, and then one from, let's see if I can find a date. Anyway, I'll find a date before, by the time I get to it. But anyway, first up, let me get you a date for this one, because no, I can. Oh, wow. Nope. There we go. Anyway, this is from a greatest hit CD from Top Country Songs from 1980 to 1983. So somewhere in there, John Anderson put out a song called Wild and Blue. And here it is.

And I got so caught up in singing along with it, I almost forgot it was going to end. Anyway, from 1988, that was Vern Gosden with Set 'em Up Joe. And before that, from 1982, we had John Anderson with Wild and Blue. So tonight I'm going to play a couple more country songs just because I'm in the mood for them. And next one is from 1979. And I'm sure you'll recognize it as soon as it starts playing. But here is the Charlie Daniels Band with The Devil Went Down to Georgia.

Devil went down to Georgia. He was looking for a soul to steal. He was in a bind because he was way behind and he was willing to make a deal. When he came across this young man sawing on a fiddle and playing it hot, and the devil jumped up on a hickory stump and said, "Boy, let me tell you what. I guess you didn't know it, but I'm a fiddle player too. And if you'd care to take a dare, I'll make a bet with you. Now, you play pretty good fiddle, boy, but give the devil his due. I bet a fiddle of gold against your soul because I think I'm better than you." The boy said, "My name's Johnny, and it might be a sin, but I'll take your bet, and you're going to regret because I'm the best as ever been."

opened up his case and he said, "I'll start this show." And fire flew from his fingertips as he rosined up his bow. And he pulled the bow across the strings and it made an evil hiss. And then a band of demons joined in and it sounded something like this.

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And he laid that golden fiddle on the ground at Johnny's feet. Johnny said, "Devil, just come on back if you ever want to try again. I done told you once, you son of a bitch, I'm the best."

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0: Okay, next up, from 2006, here is Augie March with One Crowded Hour.

And from all the way back into 1983, that was, of course, Men at Work with It's a Mistake. All right, it is 27 minutes past 7, so we'll have a quick look at the local weather. And currently at the airport here in Albany, it is 13.5 degrees, but it feels like 11.9. Humidity is at 82%, and the dew point is 10.5 degrees. The wind is from the southwest at 9 k's per hour, gusting upwards to 14 k's per hour. And since 9 a.m., we've had 1 millimeter of rain. The barometric pressure is reading 1,013.9 hectopascals. And looking at the radar, there seems to be some rain and showers to the east of us, out towards, looks like Burma Bay way, but nothing around us, so it's all good. All right, next up, a couple more from the 80s, from 1986, from his Heartbeat CD. Here's a song I've always liked. This is Don Johnson with Lost in Your Eyes.

And from 1983, that was, of course, The Pretenders with Back on the Chain Gang. And thanks, Luke, for listening and for your comment. Appreciate that. And looks like one of these days I'm just going to have to do an all-country show just to get it out of my system. So maybe one day soon. Anyway, here you go. Luke, I did find one song that from 1968. Here's Tony Joe White with Poke Salad Annie. And where I grew up, there was plenty of poke salad.

some of y'all never been down south too much. I'm gonna tell you a little bit about this so that you understand what I'm talking about. Down there we have a plant that grows out in the woods and the fields. Looks something like a turnip green. Nearby call it poke salad. 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Cause that's about all they had to eat. They did all right. Down in Louisiana, where the alligators grow so mean.

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1: And once again from 1968, that was Tony Joe White with Poke Salad Annie. And that goes out to Luke. Thanks for tuning in. All right, next up, let's see what we got time for. Yeah, let's do some Simple Minds from 1991. This is called See the Lights.

0: And from his solo CD from 1994, that was one half of the Eurythmics, and that half was Dave Stewart. And the song was, of course, Jealousy.
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0: All right, next up, from 2023, here are the Rions with Take What You Want.

All right, that's about it for me. Stay tuned. You got Catherine up next to carry you safely through the night. And tonight I will leave you with a group from San Francisco from back in 1986. The name of the group is Tesla, and the song is Little Susie. Good night, everybody.

0: Just once in a decade, in a lifetime maybe, the world of entertainment is disrupted and utterly elated by something entirely new.
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Thursday evening. Thank you so much, Bethel, for keeping us rocking throughout that wonderful night. It's Thursday and you're listening to Soundcheck with Catherine. I'm going to start off by doing something I don't usually do at the start of the show, and that's dedicate this specific show to a very special person who believed in me, gave me a second chance and made Soundcheck with Catherine a possibility. I'm going to say big thank you to someone of a mentor. You know her from Coffee to Go. This one's for Ross and it's one of her favourite songs. I know because she told me. This is Miley Cyrus with Flowers. Thank you.

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1: Let's have a quick squizzy at the weather. Currently, we're sitting on 11.7 degrees. Humidity is at 89%. Winds north-northeasterly, 7 kilometres per hour. Tomorrow, you can expect a minimum of 11 and a maximum of 23. Partly cloudy, but mostly sunny. Light winds becoming southeasterly, up to 20 kilometres per hour in the early afternoon, and then becoming light in the late afternoon. Saturday, the 17th of October, minimum 12, maximum 21. Mostly sunny. Medium chance of showers, most likely in the afternoon and evening. And, of course, Sunday, the 18th of October, minimum 13, maximum 18. Partly cloudy, high chance of showers, most likely in the morning. Winds westerly up to 30 kilometres, tending southwesterly up to 35 kilometres during the day, then becoming light in the evening. 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
1: I'm thrilled to have you and your company this beautiful Thursday evening. Most of the week is behind us. We've got the weekend to look forward to. Oh, did you hear about the All Abilities Ball that happened over the weekend? What a fabulous event that turned out to be. If you haven't been following the social medias, boy, everyone dressed to impress. They looked like they danced the night away. And even an ex-Great Southern FM presenter hosted the evening and dazzled everyone with his amazing socks. So if you have any memories of that ball, please text us in and let us know what it was like. 0483 951 009. And it turns out even a celebrity had a video shown and donated their time doing that to make sure everyone was having an absolute blast. Notable people there was Albany's own Scott Leary, and I believe there was a couple of representatives from Great Southern FM. Our brand new presenter Tim was there, and they were even interviewed by some local news. So fabulous event. It looked like so much fun. And if you were part of it, we'd love to hear from you. The All Abilities Ball looked like an absolute hoot. Everyone looked fabulous. Love that. Of course, you're here listening to Soundcheck, the best local, regional and independent music, brought to you right into your radio. That's right. You don't have to leave your radio to listen to the best of the best. We've got Catherine's Big Fat Pub Quiz coming up from 9 o'clock. And this tonight's theme, I think, is very fitting. I think it's quite a broad range of questions. And it's not necessarily music related tonight. No. I'm thinking outside of the box. But something that you, me, and everyone at home, well, I assume, has something to do with it. So that's your little hint. If you reckon you can guess it, let me know. But I will see you from 9 o'clock. You can either play along at home, keep your own score. But if you'd like to join in, it is an interactive quiz. If you're ready to take home the glory, take home the prestige.

of becoming Catherine's Big Fat Pub Quiz winner. If you can do it, go for it. We have our reigning champion queen, but it could be anybody's game. Let's listen to a bit of Paul Kelly, I'm Not Afraid of the Dark. This is my favourite off his brand new album, 70. Well worth a listen. It goes through some pretty big feels. Let's listen right now.

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0: 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Great Southern FM plays the best music of all time. All the time. Here comes the proof.
1: So that's pretty wise words there. Thank you, Clyde. You're listening to Soundcheck with Catherine. It is 17 minutes past 8 this beautiful Thursday, the 15th of October. That was Angry Anderson with his song Suddenly. A beautiful song there, very touching, very heartfelt, just like myself. Next is a song that I've been playing a little bit because I love it so much. This is Fine by Meg Washington and Paul Kelly.

Beautiful ballad there by Terry Bennett's Desert Rose. Now, I know that that gentleman is touring and doing some beautiful festivals locally. So if you get the chance, go check him out, because what a beautiful voice and fantastic storytelling you can expect from good old Terry. You're listening to 100.9 Great Southern FM. Next is a local man who dabbles in beautiful classical music. He's won several awards at the last Wham! Spectacular. And you may know him as Robert Zielinski. This is his song, Great Southern Raining.

Now, I realize it's a little bit different, a little bit unusual compared to my usual AC/DC or some Cold Chisel, but I think there's a place for all musical genres, especially when we're celebrating something as diverse as the Great Southern. It reflects us as a people, as a community. And we don't all just sound the same. There's so many voices to be heard and so much music to listen to. There's always a place for it here on Soundcheck with Catherine. You know what, though? We can't have an Australian show without possibly one of the most well-known, well-loved and well-respected Australian musicians. I am talking, of course, of the great Slim Dusty. This is his song, Lights on the Hill.

That was Albany's own James Turner with his song Going Home from the album of the same name. One of my most treasured CDs, that one, Going Home by James Turner. To my knowledge, the only one he's put out and one of the most beautifully mastered, recorded and sung CDs that I own. I'm very thankful to have this one. So if you see him around, tell him it's time to put out another one, mate. You're too good to put out one CD. I need more. I need new music. But you're listening to Soundcheck with Catherine, the best local, regional and independent music. It's counting down. It's 20 to 9. That means there's only 20 minutes until Catherine's big fat pub quiz becomes what it needs to be. Today's theme, I reckon you've got a pretty good chance of getting at least a couple of questions correctly, if not winning and taking the whole thing, because it's a subject that we all know and love and have quite a bit of experience in. I keep tantalising you, I keep giving you some little tidbits, but I haven't let you know what it is. You're going to have to tune in from 9 and have some fun with me here on Great Southern FM. Next, bit of Lee Curtigan for your Thursday evening.

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This bag knows the burden of toil. Between fixing up fences and falling behind, well, I reckon I've been through it all.

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1: Great local radio indeed. And it seems that we have some Robert Zielinski fans in the audience tonight. Fantastic to see such a people appreciating the varied music that we play here. Funny story, I actually had the privilege of meeting Robert at the very first Albany International Folk and Sea Shanty Festival, where I was hawking people's merchandise. I was the one going around and selling T-shirts, mugs and CDs. And I remember him playing at a small venue, very intimate, very beautiful venue down on Stirling Terrace. And I sold many, many CDs that night. I've always been in awe of the man since then and seen him playing around whenever I can. So good on you, Robert. It's so wonderful to see you get the appreciation, not just from the music bodies that govern Western Australian music, but from the locals who have heard your playing. If you know, I've got to get him on the show. I've got to reach out and be like, Rob, mate, what do you say? I mean, I would just like wave some Tim Tams in his face. And how could he resist that? I don't think anybody could resist that. Absolutely not. We've got more music coming up with a bit of Tracy Barnett, Bridgetown's own Tracy Barnett. I know she tours quite extensively, not just around the Great Southern, but all over the country. Next time she's down, make sure you catch her because she is a headlining act when she plays places like Nanup Music Festival. This is her song from the album Heart, Soul, Feeling. Listen to the Earth, Tracy Barnett.

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1: We've got some more music coming up from I don't want to say local, because this gentleman comes from Geraldton of all places. He has come down locally, and I believe he was an honorary member of the Shantymen when he came down many, many years ago now. He had some shanties and he was taken under their wing and shown the ropes. His name is Darcy Hay, and this is another one of those CDs that I cherish when he gave it to me many years ago. It's called This Blue World Is Full of Joy.

Beautiful song there from Darcy Hay. As I said, a Geraldton local. We've got a song coming up from a touring band that's making a pit stop in Albany in the coming weeks. This is Sunday Lemonade with I Know It Sounds Simple.

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2: It's 9 o'clock on the dot. Let's have a quick look at the weather. We're currently sitting on 13.3 degrees with humidity at 88%. Tomorrow, you can expect a minimum of 11 and a maximum of 23. Mostly sunny, light winds becoming southeasterly, 15 to 20 kilometres per hour. Saturday, the 17th of October, minimum 12, maximum 21. Medium chance of showers, most likely in the afternoon and evening. Light winds becoming southerly, up to 20 kilometres in the afternoon, and then becoming light during the evening. Sunday, the 18th of October, minimum 13, maximum 18. Partly cloudy, high chance of showers, most likely in the morning. Winds westerly up to 30 kilometres, tending southwesterly during the day and then becoming light during the evening. 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
2: Oh, I'm so glad that you've joined me. As I said, it's time for Catherine's Big Fat Pub Quiz. Now, I've been teasing you. I've been tantalising you for the past hour, wondering if you could guess what tonight's theme is. And I'm glad to announce that Catherine's Big Fat Pub Quiz, tonight's theme is Albany. Yes, we are celebrating everything that makes Albany great. So maybe you have the niche knowledge after living here for as long as you have to give this quiz a go and possibly take home the glory that is winning Catherine's Big Fat Pub Quiz. Now, it's quite simple. You can either join in and have fun with the interactive part of this, or you can play at home with your family or even just yourself testing that brain power of yours. I'll ask a question. I'll play a song. Once that song's finished, I'll reveal the answer, so on and so forth. If you do decide to join in during that song, text your answer and your name to 0483 951 009. I'll be tallying up the answers and then naming a winner at the end. If by the end we have a tie, it'll then go into a sudden death match. That's right. Sudden death means the first person to answer the one and only question, well, they take it home. Let's start, shall we, with a very important Albany question. Righto, round one, hands on your buzzers. What local landmark in central Albany can often be seen with a traffic cone? Important Albany question. Righto, round one, hands on your buzzers. What local landmark in central Albany can often be seen with

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Now, when I left you, I asked you a simple question. How well do you know Albany? How well do you know Albany? Now's a chance to prove it. The question was, what local landmark in central Albany can often be seen with a traffic cone, a shopping trolley, or a couch on top of it? The answer, of course, is Dog Rock. Dog Rock. And I have seen all three things, not simultaneously, but all three things on top of that Dog Rock, usually around, and I want to say like Christmas school holidays. There's nothing better to do than put a traffic cone, a shopping trolley, or a couch up on Dog Rock. My question is, who takes it down? Is that the council's job? I don't know. But those are questions that need answering. Let's go on to round one. I have tallied up the points and we are all set to go. This is a what am I? What am I? I am something that is commonly found in the eastern states. However, it wasn't until February 2nd, 2025 that it found its way over to Albany. Before then, I could only be found around Christmas time, but not on a permanent basis. What am I? Now, you've got to think outside the box for this one. This was a common, when gossip was low, this was a common moan and groan on the pages. Let me ask that question again. What

MI. I am something that is commonly found in the eastern states. However, it wasn't until February 2nd, 2025 for it to find its way over to Albany. Before then, I could only be found around Christmas time, but not on a permanent basis. What am I? I'm going to let you think of that one over. If you'd like to join in, 0483 951 009. Until then, please enjoy the Angels. Am I ever going to see your face again?

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1: You're listening to Catherine's Big Fat Pub Quiz. Today I'm testing your knowledge on Albany. That's right, the city we know, we love, we tolerate. It's Albany. Hey, I left you with the question, hey, what am I? And I've got some pretty funny answers. No, all right. I'm something that's commonly found in the eastern states, but wasn't until February the 2nd, 2025, for it to find its way over to Albany. Before then, I could only be found around Christmas time, but not on a permanent basis. Now, before I give you the real answer, I have one answer here, which is cane toads, which I think is a pretty good answer, but it's not correct. Cane toad. No. It's not cane toad. No, it's Sunday trading. Sunday trading is the correct answer. So no points going out, but we've had a laugh and that's what counts. Oh, good. Yeah, good job. Yeah, it wasn't until February the 2nd, 2025 for when we got Sunday trading. Well, next question, hands on your buzzers if you're ready. What is the name of the zombie movie starring Daisy Ridley that was filmed in Albany? Recently too, I might add, I had a friend who was an extra. It was a lot of very exciting time for her. She did a wonderful job. I'll ask that question again. What is the name of the zombie movie starring Daisy Ridley that was filmed in Albany? It was set in Tasmania, but filmed in Albany. And they did a fabulous job. I quite enjoyed the movie. If you'd like to join in, 0483 951 009. Currently, Luke is in the lead. He's in it to win it tonight. He's in it to win it, but still, it's early. It's anyone's game. I'll read that question one more time before we listen to it of Australian Crawl. What is the name of the zombie movie starring Daisy Ridley that was filmed here in Albany?

Australian crawl there. Oh no, not you again. You're listening to Soundcheck. This is Catherine's Big Fat Pub Quiz. It's like a regular pub quiz, except this one comes with a side of chips and salad. I asked a question before the song, and I think I've got the correct answer. Ding, ding, ding, ding, ding. Let's just refresh your memory as to what the question is. What is the name of the zombie movie starring Daisy Ridley that was filmed in Albany? It was, of course, We Bury the Dead. Giving out points left, giving out points right. You get a point, and you get a point, and I get a point too. Fantastic movie. Looks like it was quite enjoyed by some of our people playing along. So if you enjoyed it, let me know. Otherwise, we're going to get on to the next question. Are you ready? Are your hands on your buzzers? Good, because let's do it. What was Albany's first major industry? Dun dun dun dun dun dun dun dun dun dun dun dun dun dun dun. What was Albany's first major industry? And of course, I think it's an easy one. I think there's a lot of reminders around town, but I'll let you tell me. If you're playing at home, put down that answer. If you're SMSing 0483951009, a bit of the Black Sorrows, Hold On To Me.

The time is 25 minutes past nine and you're listening to Soundcheck. We're doing Catherine's Big Fat Pub Quiz. Like a regular pub quiz, this one just comes with a side of chips and salad. I left you with a question. That question was, what was Albany's first major industry? Look, I'm torn. I'm torn because the answer I've got down here is whaling. Whaling was the first major industry, hence, you know, whale world and the whole nautical thing, the sea shanties and the yoging, you know, mishmail, that kind of thing. But one of our lovely listeners, he said fishing. And I'm like, is that a technically correct answer as well? I mean, I think we can all agree that, you know, the whaling is what Albany's known for, except fishing has been a big thing down over here. So I'm awarding half a point. I'm awarding half a point for fishing and I've awarded a full point for whaling. So that's what you get. That's what you get. It's the best I could do. The best I could do. Still anyone's game. It's still anyone's game. Let's have a look. The oldest street in Western Australia is located here in Albany. What is the name of that street? Ooh, there was just a bit of a hullabaloo all over the social media. We had quite a bit of press naming the official oldest street in Western Australia, right here in Albany. Right here, smack bang in the middle of town down in the dog park. What is that street called? Ah, there you go, if you've been paying attention. 0483 951 009. I'll repeat that once more. The oldest street is right here in Albany. What is the name of West Australian's oldest street? I'll let you mull that one over and see if you can get the correct answer. Here's the church.

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1: 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I asked you, what was West Australia's oldest street called? It does reside right here in Albany, and I even gave you a hint. It's right near the dog park. It is Parade Street. Giving out points left, giving out points right. It's still anybody's game. Let's have a look at the next question, because we're getting down to the wire. We've only got a couple more to go, and these could be the deciding questions. How are you doing at home? Have you been answering? Have you been having a think? Let's keep going. Next question. What does bicentenary mean, and how does it relate to Albany? Oh, let's have a look. Have you been paying attention? What's going on with the Albany bicentenary? What does that mean? What does bicentenary mean? And for an extra point, there's 2 points up for grabs. How does it relate to Albany? If you know the answer to that, 0483951009. While you mull that one over, I'm going to play something from the Southern River Band. These guys are known for their hard rock and roll. This one is a bit on the sweeter side. This is Do You Miss Me When I'm Gone?

0: 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I just like it.
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1: If you're just joining us, you're listening to Catherine's Big Fat Pub Quiz, like a regular pub quiz, except this one comes with a side of chips and salad. I left you with a question. That question was, what does bicentenary mean and how does it relate to Albany? There were 2 points up for grabs and I'm glad to say that we've got dishing out 2 points. The quick answer is 200 years. 200 years, a celebration of an event or something happening. And how does it relate to Albany? Well, it's been 200 years since the Albany settlement started. Wonderful. Giving out points left, right. Mark has just jumped on in and he's gaining points, running himself up and scoring himself a nice little cushy seat on the scoreboard. We've only got 3 questions to go, so it's down to the nitty gritty. The next question, oh, it's a bit abstract. Those who know, they know. So let's see how well you do on this niche question. If I say I'm going to the spark plug, where am I going? A nickname for somewhere. Let me repeat that question. If I say that I'm going to go to the spark plug, that spark plug, S-P-A-R-K-P-L-U-G, if I'm going to the spark plug, where am I going? I'm going to give you a little bit of a hint, all right? It's central to Albany, central place. It is a nickname for somewhere you've probably been. And if I go there, well, I'm going to have some fantastic views of Albany. So I'll let you mull that one over while I play some Split Ends. And I'll repeat that one more time. If I say that I'm going to go to the spark plug, whereabouts am I going? This is Poor Boy by Split Ends.

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1: There we go. We're getting down to the nitty-gritty of it. The nitty-gritty of it. I asked you just before the song, as you are listening to Catherine's Big Fat Pub Quiz, if I say that I'm going to the spark plug, where am I going? If you know, you know. And I think you know. I'm going to go to the Mount Melville Lookout. Oh, I'm giving out points. I'm very thankful that everyone gets a point this round. I will accept Mount Melville, the Mount Melville Lookout, because it does kind of look like a spark plug. It really does. Adjectively, it's a beautiful thing that reminds me and many, many people of a spark plug. Oh, next one. Next question. We've got two more to go. And it's a good one. Now, the question is, I don't know if you're going to know this one. I really don't know. I had to make a hard one for you. And I only know this because I spent some time there. What is the collective nickname given to us as people who live in Albany by the people of the next town over, Denmark? What is our collective nickname? Oh, now, I only know this because I went to TAFE in Denmark for a good 4 years, and I realised what they call us people from Albany. And I can't say that they're wrong. So if you know the collective nickname given to us, as in people living in Albany, by the people of the next town over, Denmark. I'll let you mull that one over. It's a bit tricky. You might get it. 0483951009. I've been called it many, many times in my life. How very dare you? You know, you can take the girl out of Spencer Park, but you can't take Spencer Park out of the girl, can you? Definitely not. I get called this a lot. Anyway, I'm sure it's with love. I'm sure I get called it with love. And I'm sure they call us this specific nickname with love too. While you think it over, Never Miss Your Water by Diesel.

Here we are, the second last question of the night. What is the collective nickname given to us by the people of the next town over, Denmark? We're known as the Albany Bogans. The Albany Bogans is what they call us. With love, of course. I actually think that's quite fitting, but, you know, it is me. As I said, you can take the girl out of Spencer Park, but can you really take Spencer Park out of the girl? I don't think so. But we're down to the last one. We're down to the last question. And are you ready for it? It's 10 minutes to go. The last question is, why is Albany significant to the Anzac story? Now, I thought that was a nice one to finish on. Can you tell me, in your own way, I know there's a correct answer here, but can you tell me why that Albany is significant to the Anzac story? Last question on the board. This could make or break the situation. Text your answer 0483951009 unless you're playing along at home. Rack your brain, have a think while I play some Mondo Rock. Why is Albany significant to the Anzac story?

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1: Oh, we're here at the last question of Catherine's Big Fat Pub Quiz, like a regular pub quiz. This one just comes with a side of chips and salad, and what a pub quiz it has been. I have been testing your knowledge on all things Albany, from the very obvious to a couple of niche things, and it's been an absolute pleasure to spend some time with you. We're down to the last question. I've tallied up all the votes, and now I'm ready to reveal all. The question was, what makes Albany significant in the Anzac story? A fitting question for the end of the segment. Now, that being said, there was two possible things you could have told me, and I would have given you a point for each one. The first being that it was the first Anzacs departed from Albany in the biggest number. So that would have gotten you a point. You would have also have gotten a point if you had said that Albany hosted the first Anzac Day dawn service. All the way back in 1923, the tradition commemorating the Anzac Day in Australia was started right here in Albany. What a fabulous piece of history and something that we can all be proud of. So having given out those points, drum roll, please. I'm not going to tap on the desk because I think that's a little bit lame. But I have right here the points tallied, and I'm ready to dish out some winners and perhaps crown a new one. Coming in third and last place is someone who's pretty well known to the pub quiz scene. Coming in on 2.5 points is Tim. Congratulations, Tim. 2.5 points. Well done, mate. The second person to come in on a respectable 5 points, considering that they came in halfway through. 5 points goes to Mark. Congratulations, Mark. Well done. You got so many of those questions correct, and you really gave everyone a run for their money. But coming in first, number one, numero uno, the head honcho himself, goes to the man, the myth, Luke. Congratulations, Luke, on 7 points. You have taken over the crown and become this week's champion. Congratulations, and thank you so much for joining in. And thank you for playing along, having fun with me. It's all in good fun, and I hope you enjoy testing your knowledge on something that's very close to all of our hearts, and that is Albany. Of course, in honour of our current reigning champion, who's taken over from Jackie, who won last week, there's a song played. So this one goes out to Luke and his winning tendencies.

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1: It's been an absolute pleasure to spend this Thursday night with you. Thank you for tuning into Great Southern FM, and thank you for having a bit of fun with me, listening to some local music, listening to a couple of old favourites. The banter, the laughs, it's why I do what I do. And I appreciate you taking time out of your night to spend it with me. Of course, a big thank you to everyone who works tirelessly behind the scenes here at Great Southern FM to keep us rocking and rolling 24 hours a day, every day. So hopefully I'll see you next week. I'm here from 9 o'clock doing the Big Fat Pub Quiz. I do start at 8, but if you're into the quiz, that's where you'll find me every Thursday. I'll also see you on Monday for my drive show. Remember to love, to be kind to yourself, be kind to others, because you just never know who needs it.

Here's the latest weather. Right now in Albany, it's partly cloudy, with the wind coming from the north-northeast. It's 12 degrees, but feels more like 10 degrees. Tomorrow is forecast to be sunny, with a maximum of 23 degrees after an overnight minimum of 11. And that's the latest weather.

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Sunday Christian Breakfast with George, sharing the love of Jesus through uplifting songs of praise with messages of hope and inspiration, including songs for the children, 6 to 9 a.m. on GSFM 100.9.

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Let's take a quick look at the weather. Right now in Albany, it's partly cloudy, with the wind coming from the north. It's 12 degrees. Tomorrow is forecast to be sunny, with a maximum of 23 degrees after an overnight minimum of 11. And that's the latest weather.

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Know the signs, take action. 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And right now, 1 in 3 patients is already facing delays in diagnosis. Early detection can save lives. 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That's why we're urging every Australian to take charge of their health. Learn the symptoms of blood cancer. 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It may not be blood cancer, but knowing for sure can make all the difference. Your health matters. 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

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King, plus Aussie blues artists Dave Hall, Matt Taylor and Phil Manning, along with other national and international artists. 12 Bars and Guitars, Monday nights from 7 till 9 p.m., only on Great Southern FM 100.9.

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Time for a weather update. Right now in Albany, it's cloudy, with the wind coming from the west-northwest. It's 13 degrees, but feels more like 11 degrees. The forecast for today is sunny, with a maximum of 23 degrees. Stay tuned for more updates.

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searching for hope in this often difficult and challenging world? 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

Sometimes I can't sleep at night. Sometimes I lay awake staring at the ceiling. It happens to all of us. But you don't have to be alone by yourself. You can be alone with me. Clyde, if it's dark o'clock and you're counting sheep and it's just not helping, let me put you to sleep. Not like that. I mean, overnights on Great Southern FM, I play the music from your youth. Unless you're over 80, in which case I'll play the music from your middle age. Anyway, don't stare at the ceiling thinking about which shade of beige it is. 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When the nighttime comes, I don't get tired. I get into the groove.

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0: 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I can't even imagine what pain they're going through.
1: 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It continued through the night, and we all know what the result was.
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Staffed entirely with volunteers, almost every presenter you hear is from right here. We shop where you shop. We eat where you eat. We use the same local businesses, and some of us are parents just like you. Our kids probably went to school with yours. 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

0: Let's take a quick look at the weather. Right now in Albany, it's mostly clear, with the wind coming from the northwest. It's 11 degrees.
1: The forecast for today is sunny, with a maximum of 23 degrees.
0: And that's the latest weather.

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Hey there, this is Russell Morris. It must be really difficult to make a career out of music these days. Way back in the 70s and 80s, you could actually go to a radio station, talk to the program manager and say, hey, what do you think? And because we got airplay, we became known, which has the snowball effect. Your record starts to move, and the record really is the spokesman for the band. For young bands these days, they're not getting any airplay, and therefore they're not making a living, and therefore the bands are breaking up before they even begin to start. 50% airplay for Australian product would be fantastic. It would be our culture. We're progressing. Let's try and get that airplay level up to 50%.

Sometimes, in the wee hours of the night, you want a little bit of company and to listen to some of that music you remember so well. That's where I come in. Hi, I'm Clyde, and I'll guide you on a magical musical tour of all of those songs that mean so much to all of us. Overnights on Great Southern FM. 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

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Close your eyes and let the melodies take you on a journey. 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

now in Albany, it's partly cloudy, with the wind coming from the north. It's 12 degrees. The forecast for today is sunny, with a maximum of 23 degrees. 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

That is beautiful. You know what I heard? I hear two girls over here singing in harmony. That's all right, honey. This is a free country. Live like you want to live, baby. Yeah. Ain't nobody gonna knock it, darling. Mm-mm. Yeah, freedom. Yes, sir. There's one guy right over here singing mine, too. That's all right, brother. Yes, sir. You got a right, baby. Ain't nobody gonna bother you. Tell you. Once I was climbing the garden wall, I slipped and had a terrible fall. I fell

Once I was swimming across Turtle Creek, man.

That's so beautiful. I think it's a beautiful little song, really I do. And guess what? Everybody's still not singing. There's a few right down front here that's not singing. We're gonna dedicate this verse to those who will not sing. Yes, sir. Mmm.

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We can sing along together.

Australia's heart and spirit lies in its people and the stories we tell with song and music. And these voices should never be pushed aside by commercial forces that operate from outside Australia. 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

Here's the latest weather. Right now in Albany, it's cloudy, with the wind coming from the north-northwest. It's 12 degrees. The forecast for today is sunny, with a maximum of 23 degrees. I'll have another update.

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The Red Cross Op Shop have clothing, kitchenware, books, jewellery and much more for you to check out. Bargains galore just for you. They're located on Lockyer Avenue next to the Bendigo Bank and their opening hours are from 9 to 5, Tuesday to Saturday. They are always keen to get any clean, saleable items that you would like to donate just by dropping them off during opening hours. If you're interested in helping out as a volunteer, you can speak with the manager, Carol.

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He held the muddy mail coach up

0: him the wild colonial boy.
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2: Good morning, I'm Laura Devoy. Parkinson's Australia has called on parliamentarians to hear the voices of those concerned about the nation's ongoing use of a controversial chemical. Paraquat faces stronger restrictions. The chemical regulator has opted against a total ban despite concerns about links to Parkinson's. A Senate committee is inquiring into the herbicide. A push to hold at least one public hearing was rejected by the Senate yesterday. Parkinson's Australia CEO Olivia Nasseris explained to National Radio News why accepting submissions is simply not enough.
3: The reason that public hearings are so important is that people who don't necessarily feel like they can write a submission still have the opportunity to speak directly to decision makers.
2: Submissions close next Thursday. Listeners are advised the following story contains the name of Indigenous persons who have died. The Western Australian opposition has criticised the state government for taking too long to announce a coronial inquest into the deaths of three children. Jamelia, Anda and Kelvin Hawke were aged 10, 7 and 4 months when they died in 2022. Their mother was sentenced to life in prison. The children's grandmother, Dorothy Papertalk, had appealed to the Department of Child Protection 5 times before their deaths, warning they were at risk of harm. WA Attorney General Tony Booty announced a coronial inquest late yesterday.
4: I am satisfied after reviewing those documents, those files, that there is new evidence.
2: Opposition leader Basil Zemplis says it's long overdue.
5: And finally, Ms. Papertalk and the broader community are going to get the coronial inquest that they have deserved and wanted for so long.
2: Romania's Navy says it's rescued 5 crew members from a commercial vessel that caught fire off its Black Sea coast. 7 people remain missing. The BBC's Nick Thorpe has more.
6: The Wine Trader, a tanker travelling under the flag of San Marino from Tunisia to the Romanian port of Sulina, reported several explosions on board. Earlier this week, 2 cargo ships were struck by suspected drones off Bulgaria. One sank with the loss of 11 crew. The presidents of Romania and Bulgaria are due to talk today about invoking Article 4 of the NATO treaty. This allows any member state to request consultations with its allies if it believes its territorial integrity or security are threatened.
2: In Yemen, 5 people were killed and 16 injured in a Houthi attack on the presidential palace in Aden. The Yemeni government says it was the first time the Houthis targeted the complex in the current conflict. 100 artworks are on show in Sydney from Bondi Beach to Tamarama. The 30th Sculpture by the Sea exhibition begins today. The event is the world's largest free public sculpture exhibition. Visitors will be able to hear from the artists on Saturday and Sunday afternoons. The event runs until the 1st of November. Turning to sport, in the NBL, the Brisbane Bullets have snapped a 3-game losing streak, but the win was soured by injuries to Tyrell Harrison and Jacob Holt. Both went down with unrelated ankle injuries within 80 seconds in the fourth quarter. The Bullets defeated the South East Melbourne Phoenix 115-105. Max McKinnon scored 24 points. And in the WNBL, the Tasmania Jewels won their first ever match. The team defeated Geelong 103-90 in the opening match of the season.
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Now for a quick weather update. Right now in Albany, it's clear, with the wind coming from the north. It's 11 degrees, but feels more like 9 degrees. The forecast for today is sunny, with a maximum of 23 degrees. I'll have another update later.

0: Well, that was a track from the Hot Shots with Snoopy versus the Red Baron, and we begin the program with Sunny and the Sunsets, Bad Vibes and Evil Thoughts. Well, I hope you don't have evil thoughts. I hope you have good thoughts this morning. Oh, well, good morning. It's George here, taking you through till 9 a.m. this morning. Let's have a look at a more detailed look at the weather. We're currently sitting on 11 degrees, feels like 9.3. We've got a northerly wind at 9 kilometres an hour, gust to 11 kilometres an hour, pressure gauge reading 1015.2 hectopascals, and UV index, which is 8, which is very high. Right, for the rest of the day, we're expecting light winds to become southeasterly at 15 to 20 kilometres an hour in the middle of the day, then becoming lighter in the late afternoon, looking for a maximum today of 23 degrees. Nice sunny day. Saturday, sunny morning, medium chance of showers, most likely in the late afternoon and evening. Light winds becoming southeasterly at 15 to 20 kilometres an hour in the early afternoon, then becoming lighter in the late afternoon with a maximum of 22. Sunday, partly cloudy, very high chance of showers, minimum 13, maximum 18. And Monday, slight chance of a shower, partly cloudy day, minimum 11, maximum 19. Around the regions today, Denmark, mostly sunny, 23. Bremer Bay, partly cloudy, 25. Noengrup, cloud clearing, 27. Jerramungup and Mount Barker, mostly sunny with 27 and 24 degrees, respectively. Well, that completes your weather update for this hour. I'll be back after the 7 a.m. news with another weather update for you. Just a reminder that we're streaming live on the Community Plus radio app. Just download it onto your device and search for Great Southern FM 100.9 or Albany Great Southern FM 100.9. So that's 0483 951 009. That's for the SMS line, which is open for you to send your requests through, or 0898423456, 98423456 when the music's playing, if you've got a request or you want to make a comment about the program or something about Albany in general. So feel free, don't be shy, we're here for you. All right, let's continue with Anna Thema and Springfield.
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Sometimes I can't sleep at night. Sometimes I lay awake staring at the ceiling. It happens to all of us. But you don't have to be alone by yourself. You can be alone with me. Clyde, if it's dark o'clock and you're counting sheep and it's just not helping, let me put you to sleep. Not like that. I mean, overnights on Great Southern FM, I play the music from your youth. Unless you're over 80, in which case I'll play the music from your middle age. Anyway, don't stare at the ceiling thinking about which shade of beige it is. Tune in to your favorite local radio station and enjoy the best of the best. When the nighttime comes, I don't get tired. I get into the groove,

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0: Rockin' Boots.
1: That was Luke O'Brien with a track called Knockin' Boots. And before that, we heard Justify My Love by Madonna. And that instrumental track was called Springfield by Anathema. Well, the time's approaching 6:30. Let's have a look at the community service announcement file. Kaliagul Connections to Menang Country is a landmark exhibition that celebrates Menang people's profound connections to land, sea and skies of Albany and how they shared their knowledge with early visitors and researchers. Now, the exhibition features portraits and stories of Menang people and collections of their material culture, as well as historic paintings of local sea life. Now, Kaliagul is currently on display at the Museum of the Great Southern. For more information, you can visit the Museum of the Great Southern's webpage, or you can phone 9841 4844, 9841 4844. That's if you want to see the Museum of the Great Southern Kaliagul landmark exhibition celebrating Menang's people's connection to land, sea and skies of Albany. All right, let's continue now with a track by Britney Spears, Oops, I Did It Again, and Simon London, The Spirits. Simon London and The Spirits with a track called Skylines, and I believe Simon London is performing live in Albany. If it wasn't yesterday, I heard Wayne talking about it, it should be today or tomorrow. Check your guide, your entertainment guide in the paper, and it should tell you whether Simon London, where and when he's performing. I think it's at 6 degrees, if I heard Wayne correctly. Anyhow, Simon London and The Spirits with Skylines, followed by Dion with Run Around Sue.
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0: before you go, there's something I want you to have.
1: Oh, it's beautiful. But wait a minute, isn't this...
0: Yeah, yes it is.
1: But I thought the old lady dropped it into the ocean in the air.
0: Well, baby, I went down and got it for you.
1: Aw, oh, you shouldn't have.

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1: Oh, you know, just stayed at home, acted as a taxi for the kids. There's just never enough time to get things done. You?
0: I went hiking and canoeing with the kids and got qualified as a snorkeling instructor. But I know what you mean. The weekends really are too short.
1: You did all that?
0: Yeah. I mean, why should the kids have all the fun? Join Scouts as a leader. You'd love it.
1: Oh, the kids would too.
0: Do it. Just go to joinscouts.com.au.

0: That was a track by Dion called Run Around Sue. And before that, we heard Simon London and the Spirits with Skylines. And I began that tri-player tracks with Britney Spears' Oops, I Did It Again. Looking into the community service announcement file, the City of Albany, along with Southern Edge Arch, is inviting the community to participate in one of the largest performative gatherings for 2026. That's called Carrying the Fire, which will take place on Saturday, 7th November. 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I'll give you that web address again, www.southernedge.org.au/carrying the fire. 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

Okay, I'll try something else. I don't know what's happened with that song. That was One Tree Plain by Belinda Brooks. I might come back with that one in a moment.

That was a track by 78 Saab called Beat of Your Drum. And before that, we heard Bobby Darin with A True, True Love. Well, the time's approaching 5 minutes to seven, so 5 minutes till our next news, sport and weather update. So do stay with us. This is George with Friday Breakfast, as normal, taking you through till 9 a.m. this morning. Feel free to either get on the SMS line 0483951009 if you want me to play a particular song, or you can get on the phone 98423456, and that will get you through to the studio. If you phone while the music's playing, I can play the song for you. All right, to take us up till news time, we've got Margaret Road Knight with Girls in Our Town, and I'll do Susan Ray with Desperado.

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1: Good morning, I'm Shannon Kirkwood. The federal opposition says it will oppose Australia's free trade deal with the European Union. An agreement was struck in March after years of negotiations. However, it must be ratified before it can come into effect. In an article in the Australian newspaper, Nationals leader Matt Canavan said the free trade deal exposes Australian jobs to unfair trade. Senator Bridget McKenzie told the ABC there's been no meaningful increase or improvement in the deal since Labor walked away from talks 3 years ago.
2: And if you talk to farmers groups and industry groups, they've been pretty scathing in their feedback. They've said things like disappointing, unfair, pretty embarrassing. The National Farmers Federation says quite clearly that, you know, domestic production is going to be undercut by heavily subsidised European imports flooding our local market.
1: A survey has found nearly one in three people are unsure how GLP-1 medications affect fasting before an operation. The Australian and New Zealand College of Anaesthetists says nearly one in five adults did not disclose their use of GLP-1s before having surgery. President Dr. Tanya Selak says the medications slow digestion, meaning standard fasting may not empty the stomach. She says anaesthetists need to know if patients are on GLP-1s.
3: We want people to trust us with their whole medical information, including everything that they're taking. We're not there to judge them, and it's best if we know about the medications in the days and the weeks before their surgery and anaesthesia, so we can make a really good, safe plan for their fasting.
1: The endangered Australian grayling has been successfully bred in captivity. Researchers captured wild Australian grayling broodstock, acclimatised them to hatchery conditions, and used hormone-induced spawning to produce healthy larvae from viable eggs. The New South Wales Department of Primary Industry says it is the first significant breeding attempt for the species in captivity. It says the breakthrough gives scientists a practical new tool with the potential to boost numbers in the wild and support long-term recovery of the species. The Victorian government will invest $66 million to ensure the new emergency department at Melbourne's Royal Children's Hospital is fully staffed when it opens in December. The new ED will have 20 extra treatment spaces and a procedure room, which means procedures could be performed without admission to a ward. Archaeologists have discovered what they believe could be the earliest evidence of lethal violence by one human against another. The finding adds to the notion that such violence was more common and dates back further than currently thought. The BBC's Palab Ghosh reports.
4: From the angle of the wound, the researchers believe that the spear entered the person's chest, passed through the body, probably damaging a lung and major blood vessels, and exited through the left shoulder blade. The wounded Neanderthal lived around 75,000 years ago, and their left shoulder blade, their right hand, three ribs and some of their teeth were unearthed in a cave in Iraqi Kurdistan. Scientists can't tell for sure whether these Neanderthals were hurt by a companion during a hunt or murdered by a rival.
1: Turning to Sport, Australia's Rugby League World Cup defence has started with a 24-22 win over New Zealand. Jack Bostock starred for the Kangaroos with a hat-trick on international debut last night. But New Zealand fullback Kalyn Ponga suffered a suspected broken arm, and Australia's Mitchell Moses will undergo scans today on a calf injury. Samoa will face France this afternoon, while the women's draw will get underway with a clash between Australia and Samoa.
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8: All right, let's have another look at the weather, shall we? We're currently sitting on 13.2 on our way to a beautiful sunny day with a temperature of 23 degrees. Feels like 12.1 at the moment, so it's climbing steadily. The wind is still gusting at 9 kilometres an hour to 13 kilometres an hour from the north, and the pressure gauge sitting steady at 1,015.5 hectopascals. The UV index is 8, which is very high, so slip, slop, slap while you're out and about. Just a reminder, while you're out and about, don't forget about the school zones in vogue till 9 a.m. this morning, so that everyone in concern can stay safe. Right, looking around the regions today, Denmark mostly sunny 23, Bremer Bay sunny 25, Noengrup mostly sunny 27, as well as Jeremungup and Mount Barker sunny 24. Looking to tomorrow, sunny morning, slight chance of a shower for Saturday with a maximum of 22. Sunday, minimum 13, maximum 19, with a high chance of showers most likely in the morning. And Monday, slight chance of a shower in the morning, maximum 19. And that's the same maximum as for Sunday. All right, that completes your weather update for this hour. I'll be back after the 8 a.m. news with another weather update for you. Feel free, if you want to get on the SMS or if you want to request a song, to phone the studio on 9842 3456 or 0483 951 009 is the SMS line.
9: If you like cruisy, easy listening music with some nostalgia and a bit of contemporary thrown in, then join me, Leslie, for Saturday Sounds each Saturday, 12 to 3. 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

0: There was a song relatively new release, released on the 9th of October, ahead of National Carers Week. Now, One Tree Plain, which is by co-written by Bruce Mackay, Anthony Stape and Belinda Brooks, sung by Belinda Brooks, this country folk ballad draws on her experience, her own work with carers, grief, bereavement and end-of-life support, giving her story a lived authenticity while keeping its emotional heart universal. And the story follows an ageing stockman nearing the end of his life and the carer beside him as memory carries him back across the Australian landscape to the place he still calls home. And then before that, I played a track called Firefighting Fellowship of Man by country artist and also volunteer firefighter Maria Harkins, which is about the world of volunteer firefighters. So shaped by her own roots on a bush farm in Gippsland and growing up, her education came from the family radiogram, inspired by people like Christofferson, Loretta Slim and Joy McKean, and the fact that in the bush everyone in the community pulls together during disasters and fighting fires, which is a normal part of life. And this album, this track, cuts through political noise to remind us that firefighters are simply people doing their best. And just a reminder, we're coming into firefighting season very soon, so something for us to remember. And then I began that try-play, that series of tracks with Dive Bars by Rowdy Rose, which is a song that tells about working your way up from the ground to establish yourself in your career and the sights you see and experiences you encounter along the way as you build the resilience to be a proven stayer in your game, whatever your career might be. All right, you're on Great Southern FM 100.9, where the time's approaching 23 minutes past 7. Hope you're liking the music. Stay tuned. 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

0: Yes, baby, you got me in the shape I'm in. Something you'd probably say to your gym instructor after you've lost a few kilos, maybe. That was Jojo Zepp and the Falcons. And before that, we heard One World, One Prayer by the Wailers. You're on Great Southern FM. This is Breakfast with George, taking you through till 9 a.m. this morning. Looking into the community service announcement file, students that are seeking a quiet space to study, well, you can now use the new after-hours study space in the Albany Public Library. 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Free Wi-Fi and printing is available. 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

0: Wow, what a great voice he has. You may not know this guy. You might have heard him before. I don't know if other presenters have played him, but his name's Scott Dann, Australian country and cabaret entertainer, with his beautiful baritone voice, singing a track called If I Were You, a song from the Elvis Presley catalogue, delivering a warm traditional country interpretation that remains unmistakably his own. Right, he approaches the song with honesty and restraint, allowing its story of loneliness, regret, and lingering love to take centre stage. And Scott grew up in Alice Springs, began performing with a school band before he launched into a career that has taken him to stages across Australia and overseas. And he actually does a live show called The Countryside of Elvis. And then before that song, you heard his daughter. I've played her before. Her name's Samantha Dann, with a track called Who Do You Think I Am? An up-tempo modern country rock track written by Pat Holt. And the lyric draws a line between being loved and being used as Samantha challenges a relationship that has reached the crossroad and makes it clear she won't keep playing a game she can't win. Now, she's based in the Gold Coast, but originally, of course, from Alice Springs, and her career has taken her from Australia all the way to Nashville, where she's worked with respected Music Row musicians, songwriters and producers, including Pat Holt and Stella Parton. So there you go. You want to Google Samantha Dann and Scott Dann if you want to find out more about them. So trying to promote a bit of local Australian talent on this show this morning. All right, time's approaching 20 minutes to 8.
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0: Well, she's well worth listening to, Flossie, and, you know, we admire our presenters that are still working. I believe Flossie still works at least 3 days a week, so if you want to pitch in and learn lots about folk music and the foundations of folk music, well, you can log in from 4... Actually, where are we going? She's doing 5 to 7 p.m. on Sundays, so well worth listening to.

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1: It's Friday the 16th of October 2026. Aries, you need to let others know of your capabilities. Taurus, stop worrying over something you might have said or done. It's not that bad. Gemini, financial issues will turn into worries if you're frivolous with your spending. Cancer, if you appear too confident, it's likely to be seen as arrogance. Leo, express your creativity in a different way today. Virgo, it's likely to be a busy time with friends, family, food and fun. Libra, unkind words spoken in the heat of the moment demand an apology. Scorpio, you can see the solution is as plain as day and wonder why others can't see it too. Sagittarius, an offer of assistance to a family member or friend wouldn't go astray. Capricorn, your sense of humour will get you through a rather intense day. Aquarius, why not volunteer and help those less fortunate? Pisces, you may have to respond to an accusation or defend your actions. And that's today's horoscope.
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West Australian Opera and Breakseat present The Songcatchers, an uplifting musical adventure for ages 8 and over. Join Tipu the Fox and Murray the Echidna as they journey through the Albany bush to the mythical listening tree. With original music by Jared Wall, live performance and animation, it's a magical show for the whole family. 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
1: Hello, I'm Laura Devoy. Tech giant Amazon says artificial intelligence has the potential to revolutionise many industries in Australia. Since its launch in Sydney in 2012, Amazon says it has invested tens of billions of dollars in data centres, jobs and computing power. Matt O'Rourke is the head of infrastructure policy across Australia for Amazon Web Services. He told a parliamentary inquiry, AI presents an incredible opportunity for Australia.
2: I think the Productivity Commission has identified that AI can contribute $116 billion to Australia's GDP over the next decade. The Treasury has described AI as the first substantive, credible global productivity accelerant the world has seen for the last two decades.
1: Some ideas Amazon has put forward include adding an AI stream to Australia's skilled visa pathways and putting bots in Australian school classrooms. Australians with lived experience of the chemical paraquat are being urged to raise their voice. Submissions for a Senate committee inquiring into Australia's ongoing use and regulation of the herbicide close next